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0: 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They were the first ones to believe. So thanks, guys. 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Easy.

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1: Uh-huh.
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2: 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You're right.
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2: Someone said his ex showed up saying she still loved him and not to do this. The best part was in the middle of all the drama, the mother of the groom came at her, reached for her hair, pulled her down, and dragged her onto the floor all the way out the door, not saying a single thing. The ceremony went on. Oh.
0: Well, you know what's fun about that is forever that boy, this guy's a wanted man, and I got him, kids.
2: Anybody that amazing?
0: No, not really.
2: Not really.
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5: 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Of course. 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

0: Dum da da. Alice at 97.3, Sarah and Vinny, Alice's morning show. You know me, always so happy to be here on a Monday. Woo, woo, woo. Woo, woo, woo, woo, woo, woo, woo. Feeling particularly grateful I did not. Oh no, I just turned off my computer. I'm feeling very grateful that I did not run a marathon yesterday.
1: I thought you did.
0: I didn't. I'm guessing
1: Hold
0: those people
1: minute.
0: Are very, very sore.
1: You know, our Danae. She's our promotions director yes. here at Odyssey, San Francisco.
0: Odyssey.
1: She runs a lot of stations, has a big job.
0: Yeah, busy.
1: Very busy, but she trained and ran the San Francisco Marathon yesterday. And while, and she finished it. So congratulations. Someone posted her at the mile 20 or something.
0: Oh, God.
2: I think it was around there, yeah.
1: And you could see that that she was at the end. Like,
0: was that by your house?
2: Compared to a lot of other people I saw, she looked great. She was locked in.
1: I'm comparing her to her, not
0: like the earlier.
1: I didn't see everyone else. I just know
2: she
1: that
2: she is stunning.
1: She did it, everyone. Like, yeah. That is a real feat of mental and physical strength.
0: Did I hear Rage did it too?
1: Rage did do it.
0: There's another guy that works here in the that's still a huge commitment. He was just running away from having a baby, you know. That's, everyone's got their reasons. Sorry, hon, I got to train for this thing I agreed to do. So.
1: It's for the company.
0: Yeah, it's for the company.
1: For Odyssey. It's work.
2: But to answer your question, it wasn't right at my place. I biked over there. It was we were at the edge of Golden Gate Park.
0: Oh, okay.
1: Well, Sutton tells me based on the way she looked, and she finished. I've never done this, ever.
0: I've never finished a 5K.
1: Oh, I've done
0: I've never started one. I've never started one either. Yeah. No.
2: When was the last time you went for a run?
0: A couple years ago. I did used to jog a little, very, very little. And then like people walking would pass me and I'd be like, what am I doing? Just
1: walk. You know, moving your arms. It's good for you.
0: Sure. Getting that heart rate up. Yeah, that was me. That was me. I feel like it made me feel older.
1: Look at me, everyone.
0: I already feel.
1: I'm jogging in place.
0: Yeah. Just the baby steps.
1: You off the ciggies?
0: No.
1: Oh, you're back on the ciggies.
0: I'm not back on them. I'm off them as of yesterday. Again.
1: Oh, wait. You quit last night.
0: Yes.
1: My last one
0: was yesterday morning.
1: Oh.
0: So Friday, I bought a pack because I had some drinks and the 7-Eleven's just too close to my house. So John and I walk over there. I come back. I just, you know what it is, though? It isn't. Who cares? It doesn't matter.
1: What is it?
0: I just don't want to go down this path because I'm very upset with myself and very disappointed in myself. And also, even right now, I'm rationalizing why this is better than vaping or even what. Oh, my God.
2: It's not your fault. It's the nicotine.
1: Yeah,
2: it's evil,
1: you're addicted
2: little
1: to
2: devil.
1: It.
0: However, if I just had a little more fortitude, I've quit for years at a time. And I always go back. Like, there's something broken in me.
1: I don't know what, I'll tell you. You like to have some drinks, and that is one of the things that loosens your resolve every time.
3: Yep. Mm-hmm.
1: That'll loosen your resolve every single time.
0: Sucks.
1: So, I mean.
0: Dirty, filthy habit.
1: Anyway, I'm sorry to hear that. As we were talking about running, I was thinking, oh, well, but no, you're not going to anytime soon.
0: Mm-mm.
1: Christina ran. We have, so while Danae ran the San Francisco Marathon, Wharf to Wharf happened in Santa Cruz, which is a very popular.
0: What's the deal with that?
1: You go from one wharf to the other through Santa Cruz, and it's very popular, and there's music and bands playing, and the sun's out, and

0: everybody, it's a vibe to use Bobby.
1: No, I'm phasing that word out.
0: Oh, you are?
1: Yeah, vibe you guys have been using it too much.
0: Oh, we ruined it?
1: No, it's just, you know.
2: It's the theme song of the station.
0: Yeah.
1: It's
0: yeah.
1: too Good popular.
2: Vibes and Good vibes and variety.
3: It says so right there on the sign.
2: Everywhere I look, it says that.
1: It's getting overused.
0: Well, you have to know once somebody makes it their theme.
2: Then it's over.
0: It's too late.
2: Right.
0: It's over.
1: But Jane came up with that, and, you know, she's got cool taste.
2: She knows about vibes.
1: She was ahead of her time with that one. Now it's on, like, soap ads.
2: I know. Like, oh, this soap is vibing. My hair is really vibing with this soap.
1: Ugh.
3: It's funny. Mm-hmm. I said it the other day, and I asked her. I said, I heard it coming out of my mouth, and I'm like, is it over? Is it over? And she's like, yeah. And I'm like, that sounds about right.
0: Anyway, the race is really fun. A lot of people enjoy it. There's bands playing on street corners, and, you know, the sun's out, and it's right by the beach.
2: So you and the girls go and watch Mom?
0: No, we did not. Actually, what I did.
2: Oh, boy.
0: I sat. Have you seen the Alice in Wonderland with Johnny Depp?
2: Yes.
0: So good.
2: Oh, yes, it is good. It's great.
0: I sat there, but Edie will never sit still.
2: I love the girl who plays Alice.
0: What happened to her?
2: Wachikova.
0: I'm watching this going, why isn't this young lady a huge star?
2: No. What is her name?
0: I have no idea.
2: Wachikova.
1: Mia Wasikowska. Kowska.
2: Okay, that was so close.
1: You were really close.
0: Is she doing anything else?
3: She was in Jane Eyre.
0: Jane Eyre.
2: It's a period piece. Don't just let it go.
0: All right.
1: It's boring.
0: It was a fun movie.
2: Like Emily Have you seen Bronte that, Bobby? Thing or?
1: What?
0: Alice in Wonderland with Johnny Depp.
1: No.
2: Oh,
0: it's fun.
1: I don't like that style of kind of creepy movie.
2: Is it Tim?
3: Tim Burton did it.
1: It's given Tim Burton.
2: That is why it's so good.
3: Yeah.
2: The greatest thing about that movie to me, because it's whatever, I've seen that story and, you know, yes, very nice, very colorful. The little things that he did to just slightly alter reality, because there were a lot of like really subtle things, like Johnny Depp's eyes are 25% larger than normal eyes. Like, and it just makes the whole thing. And that's just like one little example of it. Supposedly there were all these things like perspective things and just like little things that he would tweak. Of course, that's him. He's creating fantasy worlds everywhere he goes.
0: Yeah. Well, I really liked it. Did you watch Obsession?
2: I did.
0: And?
2: It's good.
0: You hated it?
2: No.
0: Oh, I hated that movie.
2: You know what's funny? Obsession and Backrooms are two movies I went out of my way to, not out of my way, I was on my couch, but I looked for them and specifically said, I'm going to watch these movies. We'll see how these are. They're both good. I really, all the hoopla over both of them, I expected them to be really like, wow, that was exciting and groundbreaking. And they're good. Fun.
0: Well, I thought Obsession was horrible. So really? I don't know where you got that feeling like there's a lot of hype.
2: Oof. Oh, no, that one was the one that like Backrooms, I think, debuted at number one. It was like the youngest person to ever have a major motion picture. Like there were records broken there. But Obsession was like opened pretty low. The next week it doubled what it made. And it was like a word of mouth thing.
1: They both were huge because of how young the filmmakers are.
2: Yeah.
0: Mm.
1: In a time when the movie community is very stressed about people going to the movies, the Gen Zers went to go see
2: the movies made by the young people.
1: Yeah.
2: They were like, oh, movies made by people with my kind of sensibility.
1: Exactly.
3: So you didn't love Obsession, huh?
2: It's all right. I liked it.
1: I don't know how you could have loved it after, to your point, all the hype and us talking about it for a week straight.
2: I did think it was very clever. There were very clever things. It was good. I'm not going to gush and love it, but I would recommend it.
0: You would?
2: I liked it.
0: Oh.
2: Yeah.
1: You know when I laughed really hard is when he's trying to convince his friend to help him come up with another wish.
2: Yes.
1: So
2: oh
1: that
2: my
1: he
2: God.
1: Can undo
2: that might
1: what
2: be...
1: he's done. And the friend is such a tool bag. Like, I don't even want to talk to this actor in real life. He seems like such a jerk. And he wishes for $1 billion instead of helping out Bear. And it just starts raining from the sky and they're inside. It's hilarious.
0: I didn't get to that part.
1: No, you didn't.
2: Yeah.
1: Because you're a wuss.
2: It is. It's good.
0: Hey, I'm not going to. It's my head. I don't want that in it.
2: Yeah.
1: That's actually really fair. I respect that.
2: say thank you.
0: Oh, thank you.

0: Yeah, I watched that. I did not watch Raising Arizona yet, but I'm a golf widow this week. John leaves tomorrow, so I've got a couple days of...
1: I looked at that last night, but I was tired enough and somehow conked out, even though it's been hot.
0: Yes,
1: it has been really hot. I thought I was hoping for some let up, and there wasn't a lot of let up at all.
0: No.
1: In fact, was it hot in the city when the with the runners?
2: No.
1: Oh, good for them.
0: Whew. Like 70.
2: It was in the 60s.
0: Oh, no.
2: And plus where I was, Carl came quickly, so.
0: Yeah, it cooked. We had very pleasant early parts of the day, and then as the day wore on, I'm like, wow, all my clothes are sticking to me.
1: Yeah, we just had hot.
0: Yeah, hot.
1: On the bright side, I will add, you know, when your dryer breaks and you're doing your laundry at the laundromat, that should get fixed this week. So that's good news.
0: Yeah, nothing like hauling your stuff down the street. And more, there's nothing like a house full of girls to really create some laundry.
1: On the bright side, I will add that, you know how I told you my wife snapped sometime last week and wrote notes? On every surface, there's a green sticky note that tells the girls to do one thing or another.
0: Sure. Wipe down the counter.
1: Laundromats have the same kind of signage everywhere.
0: Oh.
1: So I felt a little bit at home as I'm like,
0: what do you mean?
1: You can't drink here. You can't put your feet on this chair. Don't leave this open. There's signs. You don't remember that. It's been a while.
0: It has been.
1: Okay. Well, there's signs everywhere. And I was like, oh.
0: You know, Vin.
1: Looks just like my house.
0: I don't want to tell you what you should do.
1: What should I do?
0: But did you know that you can just take your stuff to a dry cleaner. And just say,
3: the wash and fold?
0: The wash and fold. Wash and fold
1: is
0: great.
1: You don't do that.
3: I don't anymore, but
0: everybody who goes long-term without a washer and dryer is like, yeah, I'm going to pay the 90 cents a pound and get my stuff washed and folded.
3: I did when I lived in New York. Didn't have a washer dryer. I didn't feel like hauling everything, you know, all the time to the laundromat. And there was a cleaner right there on my block. So
0: boom,
3: wash and fold. And they fold them so perfectly.
0: Oh my God. It's like getting new clothes.
1: You do this too?
0: When my washer and dryer break, I'm like, no, I'm not lugging this stuff to the laundromat. I will take this to the wash and fold.
1: Oh.
0: It's right in the dry cleaner, which is close to my house.
1: I've never done the wash and fold in my lifetime.
0: You drop the stuff off.
1: Oh.
0: They bag it up. It's there. It's yours. And then you go and pick it up. And it's folded to perfection, and it's like all in plastic. It's like getting new clothes.
1: Let's hope.
0: Yes, dear.
1: There's no need.
0: Right.
1: Let's hope that motherboard.
0: Fingers crossed.
1: Goes into that mother you know what or dryer works just fine. And then I'm good for
0: the foreseeable future.
1: As he knocks on wood.
0: I know. All right. KLLC, KLLC HD1, San Francisco, Sarah and Vinny, Alice's morning show. Right after this, The Odyssey. The movie. Not our company.
1: Oh.
0: Yeah.
1: Oh.

0: Dallas.
1: 97.3.
0: We have tickets for sold out Noah Kahan all this week. 905 will have a code word for you. And Mason has one at 1205. Jane at 505. It's Jane with the last code word of the day. And you can win a pair of sold out tickets for Noah Kahan August 21st at Oracle, courtesy of Live Nation. 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Didn't we just, got an email from someone who wrote us a bunch of questions for Bridge the Gap. Bridge the Gap is a game we play every Wednesday. And that's, it's fun. It's the two generations kind of going at it. And joining together, coming together. We're bridging the gap. It's good for us, Finn.
2: I love our bits. I love that there I am on Saturday morning.
0: Yeah.
2: I'm out in the ocean. Oh. This is my time for me.
0: Yeah.
2: Me time. And I am just grinding on our bad advices. Like all of the things that came up, I'm like sitting there going.
0: Those were big this week.
2: There was a lot. And to, like I'm sitting there thinking, you know, the three-way. I'm like. Yeah. Both of them need to shut the you-know-what up and just, that was one of those events that goes down. It shouldn't have, but just don't ever anymore. Can they stay off that? Or once you do a three, are three ways like nicotine? I wouldn't know.
0: I feel that the three way is the first step to the end of the relationship. I've always said that.
2: Oh, you think
0: they're
2: just breaking up either way.
0: I feel like nothing good can happen from that.
2: Well, that pickle was going through my mind while I was waiting my, you know, for the next action.
0: It's funny that you say that. I spent a lot of time thinking about a couple of those two. And Pat and Marianne came over and Pat was like going off on.
2: Which one?
0: On the three-way one. He was like, they were all good, but the three-way one. He's like, I don't understand it. I don't know. Like, why do, you know. Oh, and he had all his own. Suggestions for how they would handle it. And
2: well, I mean, I think I gave myself away a little bit when the story was done because, you know, they finished. The three of them had finished.
0: Yes.
2: And then there's this, hey, we should go in another room. And I'm thinking, aren't you, bro, you just.
0: Yeah. Like, maybe his recovery time. Maybe,
2: it's
0: maybe
2: not
0: he's
2: about
0: really young,
2: you're,
0: isn't it?
2: I mean, but do you.
0: Drugs and recovery.
2: On and on? I don't know that. Have you ever been, sorry, this may be a little, you know, despite all we've talked about over the years, have you ever been an all-nighter guy?
0: I mean, marathon, yes, once in a while, as a younger, much younger person.
2: Yeah, as a teen.
0: You know, he was talking about, we're really getting pretty
2: sorry,
0: deep in this.
2: I didn't
0: you know,
2: mean that, but
0: honestly,
2: I
0: almost just, if we're going to talk about it, I should tell the story.
2: Well, then let's not.
0: Okay. If you're like, what in the F, you guys? 7 o'clock Friday.
2: Yeah.
0: This past Friday, we actually did, we talked again about the lady with the bad breath. Then we talked about, what was the second one? That one was also good.
3: The grocery store hugger.
0: The grocery store hugger. That's another one. That was, and then we spent so long on those two that we wound up taking over Vinny's break too. And we did the third one.
3: Yeah. So the grocery store hugger and the three-way gone way wrong are both posted on our YouTube.
0: Oh, lovely.
3: YouTube.com/@RadioAlice973. Something like that.
0: I feel like that's close.
3: You'll find it.
0: Yeah. Just go in there and put Alice in for your search
2: term.
0: Super
2: fun.
0: It is. It's fun. It was good. And a lot of people, I got let, even my sister was like, oh my God, you know, her little thoughts on it. And then
2: well, I mean, the thing about the hugger thing is like, I really feel like if it were me, I would just go, no, bro, we don't hug anymore. I feel like this has gone one step farther than I want it to. We don't hug any. And that would be that. I just the end. But I realize she's, you know, not me and she feels pressure and all, like all that. But I would have just been like, no, we don't do that anymore. I'm just rolling through your aisle and I don't mean to, you know, be rude, but hi is where we end.
0: Yeah, I don't know if it's just a girl thing, but that's easier said than done. Things get moved along. Ooh, this was another conversation we had about just like the touching of the arm and the, you know.
2: Oh, were you getting beat up again over that?
0: As usual. Well, every girl, all of us were like, you know, well, all of us being me and Marianne, like, yeah, you know, sometimes you're just being friendly And you like put your hand on someone's arm. He's like, oh, let me tell you about this thing. And then John and Pat are both like, yes, you're into me.
3: Yeah, I've been thinking about it too. And there are some men in my life, you know, like friends of friends or whatever, who I will not even make eye contact with when we're in a group setting.
0: What?
2: Because you think
3: because I don't want to give them the wrong idea because I don't trust that they won't misread my signals.
0: Huh. What is it about them specifically that gave you the idea that that was the case?
3: Maybe lingering, looking, or strange comments.
0: Oh.
3: Not even specifically at me, but...
0: just in general. You're like, I don't want to invite any of that attention my
3: way. Exactly. Pattern recognition of this person, so I'm just going to keep you at a long arm's length.
0: You seem like someone to me who... is grew up kind of empowered. Like, I feel like you
3: 100%
0: would say, no, you don't hug me. Or you just body language that off of you.
3: 100%. Yes, my parents very much empowered me to be a little independent girl.
0: Mm. Good. That's good.
3: Oh, it's the best.
0: Yeah.
3: I'm so thankful for that.
0: Yeah. Yes and no are, it took me a really long time to sort of get to that point. We talk about the whole complete sentencing, like no is a complete sentence. You don't have to give a reason why. You don't have to be polite about it.
2: I have absolutely been in, like, sitting around with Sarah over the years. This is not recent, but over the, you know, many years we've been together, and I've absolutely seen her do stuff and then go, why did I just, right after the person leaves, or why did I just give them my number? Or why did I just let that happen? Mm-hmm. What is wrong with me?
0: I know.
2: And I'll be like, I don't know. What is? Like, it is crazy. The social pressures people feel.
0: I know.
2: And how just you react.
0: Right. And it, so much of it for me is in the pursuit of politeness. Like, why? The best thing that's happened to me recently, I think I told you guys this about just like, I think my son goes, well, maybe you're just a bad person. Like, I always have these things where I worry about like, oh God, I'm such a bad person. Oh, I did this thing. I'm grinding on this thing that I did 10 years ago that I'm like, oh, it really upset that person. Or, you know, I've got my anxiety. So for my hangover. And so I was telling him about this thing I was worried. He goes, I'm like, I just, you know, worried that I'm a bad person. He goes, what if you are a bad person? What if you are? And then what about it? Maybe you're just a bad person. And it almost like turned this thing in me. And now I'm just like going to try to be the bad person that I know I am deep inside.
2: Well, I don't know about all that, but I do think it's weird that you, it's not like you're trying to bust through the pearly gates.
0: Right.
2: You don't believe in
0: I don't
2: that.
0: Even believe it. Right. What am I? So exactly. So like embrace your inner biatch.
4: But
0: like,
4: you're not, if you were a bad person, you wouldn't worry about those things. So you're not a bad person.
0: I am.
4: Bad people,
0: don't
4: which is
0: take
4: do
0: that
4: bad.
0: Away from me. I just recently found it.
4: I know. Yeah,
3: I don't want to fight you because I know you feel liberated. I'm not saying, but I don't think it makes any sense.
2: It's not that.
0: I like it.
3: But I'm happy for you.
0: Thanks. Here's a story about Odyssey.
2: Odyssey.
0: The Odyssey, the movie.
2: Oh.
0: I know.
4: Saw it this weekend.
2: Wow. Oh, yeah.
0: Oh my God. How was the date?
2: Of all the things that happened, we leave him sitting
4: oh
2: there.
4: Oh my God. It was a date. It was great. We had a great time.
0: It was
4: movies.
0: A great second date.
4: Yes.
2: And it was great.
4: It was great. Yeah,
0: so
4: we had a great time.
0: You boned her.
4: No. No.
0: Wow. A great date with no boning?
2: She must be something special. Without, you know, something.
0: I know.
4: There was some hand holding there.
0: Mm.
2: You held hand holding is a little more intimate than, you know,
4: than doing it?
2: Maybe.
4: All right.
3: Did you do the old yawn?
0: Yawn and stretch.
3: At the movie?
4: No. She actually kind of like leaned over on me. So,
2: yeah,
4: it was fine. And it was great. The movie is awesome, by the way.
2: You like the movie?
4: I love the movie.
2: So, you'll give that how many?
4: Four.
2: West Virginia's out of five.
4: Four.

0: Four
1: West Virginians.
0: Four, yeah.
1: Okay.
0: But no, we had a nice time.
2: Go on.
0: We shook hands and said goodnight.
2: What? No. Did you meet at the movie theater, or did you pick her up? Like, what? How did it start?
0: No, she came down to, she parked at where I live, and then we went to the theater. And then, so when we came back, hung out for a little
2: bit. When did you eat?
0: What's that?
2: When did you eat?
0: We ate so much at the theater, we weren't hungry for dinner.
2: What?
0: Yeah.
1: What did you eat at the, don't tell me you ate a hot dog at the movie
0: theater. I love movie hot dogs, but no, just all the
2: nachos
0: popcorn.
2: And
0: yeah.
2: Yeah. So you're telling me you went to a 3-hour movie and there was no meal on either side of it. You like ate movie food. Is that you cheaping out? I don't blame you.
0: No,
2: I'm sure that was expensive.
0: I was like offering. I'm like, do you want to go have some dinner? And she's like, I'm not really hungry. I'm like, I'm not either. So that was fine. I mean, we both kind of like, yeah.
2: Does that read more like I'm not really hungry and I want to get out of here? Or
0: No. Oh no.
2: You didn't get that.
1: Do you think
2: vibe.
1: She likes you?
0: Yeah.
2: How and far of a like drive her? Was it?
0: It's mutual. There's mutual like there.
1: There's mutual like.
0: Yeah.
2: How far was her drive to get to you?
0: Far.
2: Oh, so she wanted to turn around and get back home because if she stayed too long.
1: How long was her drive?
0: Over an hour.
1: Oh no.
0: Yeah.
1: That's bad news. Yeah, I don't like long distance stuff, but maybe
0: it's for what I'm right now. I'm dating. And that's fine. Like if we were, you know, like a serious couple, that would probably be a lot of
2: big sloppy kiss at the end there.
0: What's that?
2: Big sloppy kiss. Can you not hear me?
1: Turn your volume in your headphones up.
2: Goddamn thing. I don't think it's just me. Was there a big sloppy kiss at the end?
0: Excuse me?
1: Oh, jeez.
2: Okay, so there was. Or there wasn't.
3: It's a weird thing to be coy about.
2: I know.
1: Of all the things.
3: Yeah, of all the things he said.
2: In his
3: mic.
2: Life, I know. Just admit it. You gave her a kiss. What?
0: We had a kiss. All right. Yes, there was a kiss.
1: Was it at the car before she got in and drove home? Or was it before that?
0: It was before that.
1: So you needed to kiss her?
0: No, I mean, it was, you know, after the movie.
2: Oh,
1: after the movie.
2: She comes to your house. You kiss and hug when you she
0: and
2: gets
0: then,
2: there?
0: And then, no, not when she gets there, no.
2: Oh, not even
1: back to the house.
0: Yeah, and on the way out.
1: Kiss a little bit and then
0: take Fred out.
1: All right.
0: Hang out for a few minutes and then she took off.
1: An hour drive though. I did that. It's really hard.
2: You actually do that every day.
1: No. I mean the relationship thing. No, well that is also very hard. It's, you know, you find yourself going on Friday. You know what I don't want to do? Ever get in a car the rest of the weekend. Ah.
2: I double appreciate that you drove all the way to my house 2 weeks ago.
1: But no, I used to live in OB and had a girlfriend that lived in Walnut Creek. And there were Fridays when I'd start driving and I'd hit all of the bridge traffic and just go, I'm going home. And that was at a time when you didn't have a phone to call them and go, I'm going home.
2: Yeah, you couldn't call her till you got home.
1: So I'd get all the way.
0: Oh, my God.
1: And then I'd go, I had to turn around. I'm sorry. Go do whatever you want. There's no way I'm taking. It was like an hour before I got on the bridge. I gave up.
2: Wait, you made it to the bridge?
1: Yeah, you know, though.
2: Did you turn around on the East Bay side?
1: No, like right before I got on the bridge is where I went.
2: You were
1: I
2: like,
1: give
2: forget
1: up.
2: It.
1: This is so
2: stupid. On the bridge, it's like practically in Walnut Creek.
1: No, then you still have the tunnel.
2: I know.
1: There's a lot.
2: I
1: more
2: know.
1: There's
2: a lot. It's very. It can be very difficult.
0: Thank you.
1: So she's in the north or the east?
0: North.
1: Oh. Sacramento?
0: No, not that far north.
2: But like over my way north so that she's got two bridges.
0: North.
2: Oh. Well.
1: Napa is nice.
2: Yeah.
0: Yeah.
2: It is nice.
0: Check it out sometime.
2: Spend your weekends there. Anyway, the Odyssey.
1: The movie.
2: It's fine. Whatever.
0: And the company.
2: These guys, they loved it. They loved it. The Odyssey. Big second weekend. $87 million. It's past $600 million globally. I think this is the second best weekend ever for an R-rated movie. Only behind Deadpool and Wolverine. $123.5 million last week domestically and another $87 million domestically this week. It's only a 30% decline. They say that's a really good hold for a blockbuster. I don't know. And it's apparently the third best second weekend ever for a film that opened to more than $100 million behind only Wicked and Top Gun Maverick. So, you know, they're looking, these are like the most specific records to hold. Anyway, congrats to them. Let's see. The Obsession is still in the top 10. That's made $261 million. Backrooms is down at number 15. Those are the two most recent movies I've ever seen. That's at about 100. These are domestic numbers, about 200 million for Backrooms. So, and yeah, Toy Story hit a billion worldwide. That was fast. You know what? 6 weeks.
1: That movie is great.
2: Is there anything else I want to mention here? Not really. Supergirl tanked. Oops. Supergirl has been out for 5 weeks. How much has it made domestically? Supergirl, a huge Marvel movie.
1: 50 million.
3: 45.
0: 100.
2: You said 50?
1: Mm-hmm.
2: It made 70. So that's, I think you're actually closer. $70 million.
0: Like total.
2: Well, I'm sure there's overseas money too. This is the domestic number.
0: Wow.
1: But when they spend what they've spent.
2: Yeah. Oh my God. That's like what? I don't know how much they spent on it, but that's probably not even half the budget. It's Supergirl. Supergirl sucks.
1: Well, those movies are.
2: Actually, it probably doesn't suck. Who knows?
1: They're really depending on this Doctor Doom to bring them back to relevance. They are.
2: I got a bunch of Comic-Con stuff coming up from this past weekend. So there's. They are making a desk. They're pulling all the big guns to hype that stuff up. All right, Vin, what's coming up in the news?
1: Cruises can be gross.
2: I've heard.
1: After this.
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2: Talk about not getting it done last Friday. We just did not. I don't think anybody came through with a shining, clear answer for any of it.
0: Super fun talking about it, though.
2: Yeah, absolutely.
0: I'm not as worried about solving it as I am just talking about it, having it be, you know.
2: Let's just chop it up and see what happens.
0: Yeah, exactly.
2: Piece together from this whatever works for you.
0: Yes. Good luck.
2: What's up, everyone? This Alice Report is brought to you by Bob's Movie Club. Bob.
3: That's me.
2: Yeah, that is you. Has a movie club. Bob, would you like to take it from here? Tell us everything.
3: Every 2 weeks, we have to watch a movie, and then we talk about it. And this week, we're watching Raising Arizona. It's Maddie's favorite. We're doing everybody's favorite movies. And Thursday morning, 6 a.m., we're going to talk about it. We all have to catch up on it this week, Raising Arizona. And I'm looking forward to it. I haven't watched it yet, but...
0: Oh, I can't wait for her to see it. Can you? Bob, I think...
2: I can't wait for me to see it.
0: That'll be very telling.
3: If I have good taste
0: or
3: not.
0: No, just what you think of that movie. Like, to me, it was like, I love it.
4: It says a lot about your taste, if you like it or not.
0: Yeah,
3: oh, I'm nervous.
2: Well, don't worry. I think you're going to come out just fine. I will add one note, if I could. We don't has to watch a movie. We get
0: Yeah, we get to. Yeah, yep.
3: I don't know. Sometimes with your complaining, it's more of a
2: has. Oh, my God. My complaining?
0: That's true.
3: The general you.
4: Yeah, but you're so, because you're
0: me.
4: So busy.
0: I'll do it.
4: Yeah,
0: I'm
4: the
0: so
4: kids
0: happy.
4: And
2: oh,
4: the surfing.
2: I do have a lot. Yes.
4: You got a lot on your plate.
0: Happy to watch.
3: Yeah.
0: I love Bob's Movie Club.
2: Laundromat to do.
4: Yeah.
2: It's my laundry.
0: Go to the wash and fold.
3: Watch it on your phone. I can show you
2: oh
3: how.
2: Oh, my God. The missus tried to do towels and just hang them, and they came out so crispy.
0: Oh,
2: and
0: I love that. Just give them a shake.
3: No.
0: Fine. Yes.
3: No, towels need to go in the dryer.
2: Yeah, they are unusable.
0: I
2: was like, oh, this has to be redone.
0: Like that.
2: What?
0: I remember when I was a kid, my mom would hang our sheets. And
2: oh,
0: I would,
2: that's why you like it.
0: It must be, because I was like, it smelled like sunshine. I'm like, oh, this is great.
2: Harkens back to the good old days,
0: yeah.
2: I guess.
0: Rough and crusty, you know. Everybody likes that.
3: Just like how everybody likes Bob's Movie Club.
2: Yes.
3: No complaints.
0: True.
2: Good
0: None.
2: Point.
4: Way to bring it all around.
2: Hey, real quick, it's weird to see this in the news because we deal with it here in such a way that I think it's exclusively a California problem. Mm. Wildfires in Spain and France, they're bad.
0: Yeah.
2: How can I tell? They have hundreds of thousands on evacuation orders.
0: It's crazy.
2: Like, we went through an evacuation and it was, I don't know, 10,000 at the most. Hundreds of thousands.
0: Is this in the mountains between them?
2: Yes, they say this is in, the firefighters are racing to contain dozens of wildfires across Spain and France. And it's going to get hotter there in the coming week, which will make conditions even worse. They say that this is, it said like the northwest of Spain. Sorry, I can't find it in a pinch. It's in between France and Spain, though. So they're both dealing with it. Both. It's 104 degrees there as well.
0: Oh, my God. It's so hot.
2: So anyway,
0: I need a new planet.
2: Here it is. Here's the video of some of the things that they are adjoined.
0: Yes.
2: And you can see
0: there's little Andorra between
2: fires
0: them.
2: Fires there.
0: And actually, I'm looking at a map that has the fire stuff. There's a bunch of it right on that sort of, on the dividing line. Those must be the really bad ones.
4: It's Bordeaux in France.
0: Oh.
4: So if you are a fan of the Bordeaux's.
0: Well, there's a lot of big fires. Like, even Portugal has some fires all the way over in, I'm looking at it in Italy. There's some in what looks like maybe Serbia.
2: I feel like that's our thing. It's very strange. I saw it and then was like, oh, right, of course. So, yeah, no one's immune to this.
0: No.
2: And they have. So anyway, if you're traveling, just know that there are big fires, wildfires out of control in Spain and France, and a heat wave hitting the area this week.
0: Yeah, that's great. Yikes.
2: This story opens with, what's the most disgusting thing you saw over the weekend? And for Sarah,
0: just over this weekend?
2: Yeah, it's obsession, I'm sure, right?
0: I don't know. Give me a second to think about
2: it. Okay, think about that.
0: Yeah. Probably so. You're right.
2: Was it the new original 6-part series on Instagram showing a woman on a carnival cruise scratching her foot fungus with a fork?
4: Oh, I saw that.
2: Ugh. You did see it?
4: Yeah.
2: I didn't see it.
4: Wait, popped up on my feed.
0: What?
2: The series was filmed secretly by several other guests who were incredibly grossed out.
0: Just about the foot scratching with a fork.
2: Yes.
0: It's a 6-part series about a lady on a cruise who's walking all around the boat, dragging her crusty foot.
2: They say that
0: carrying a fork.
2: 28 million views.
0: Wow.
2: Of the woman on the carnival cruise using a fork to scratch her fungusy foot.
0: Mm.
2: Carnival has commented on Instagram that we can confirm that forks are intended for food, not foot care. Once we became aware of this situation, our team quickly addressed it with the guest and removed the utensil from service. So they're saying it was not washed and put back out for your salad plate.
0: They dropped it in the ocean for Ariel to find.
2: Yes.
0: What do you call it? Fork?
3: Ha!
2: What do they call that? A sping, spin, gadoo.
0: Oh, yeah. She does have a name for it, right?
2: Spindle docker. I can't remember.
0: A spindly bop. Yeah, that's gross.
2: Yeah. No, that is.
0: You know, we don't realize that other people can see us sometimes, I think. You just forget that there are other people who can see you.
2: You know, when you're in your car.
0: And that's hers. Well, they even have it blurred out.
2: I understand that you.
0: Scratching and scratching.
2: You feel like you're in your own little world.
0: Yeah.
2: But there, I don't know why she thinks she's, you know, not being seen, watched, recorded.
0: I guess she feels like no one's paying attention.
2: But she is getting after that foot fungus with a fork.
0: I'm surprised she still has a foot. She is getting, that looks like a hard scrape. Look at her. It looks like she's trying to chunk something off her foot. How come I have to watch the censored version of it? I want to see it.
2: They are saying the fork is officially retired now, and the woman was advised to knock it off.
0: Oh.
2: And
0: is her face on camera anywhere?
2: I didn't look at these.
0: It would be very much more polite to not out somebody.
2: Well, it's super gross, though.
0: It is gross.
2: To use a fork that any one of us might end up with.
0: Oh, there it is. She is just, and her foot does look quite fungusy.
2: Rank.
0: Yeah, it's got like sort of a white crustiness to the bottom.
2: She's scratching it like she's got poison oak.
0: Yeah, maybe that's an ointment she has on it and she's just busy scratching that back off. Yikes. She's right out there like as people are walking right by her. Oh, God, it looks terrible. Oh.
2: Carnival says, while the video may be generating laughs and gasps online, cleanliness and hygiene are no joke to us here at Carnival Cruises.
0: By the way, the hand that she was just scrub-a-dubbing her foot with, like digging those nails into, she's now putting like little french fries and really close and little bits of things like right into her mouth.
2: People are so gross.
0: We just don't realize how gross we are until someone takes a 6-part video of us and puts it up on Instagram.
3: Because you're not gross to yourself.
0: You don't even notice it.
2: Yeah, but you're there around other people just getting after it.
3: Oh, I'm not standing up for this woman. I'm just saying in general.
0: Oh, now she's reaching. Now she's pulling pieces off of her chicken. Oh, my God. And right into her mouth. Oh, enjoy your mouth foot fungus.
3: Do you think she's rage baiting? It seems so extreme.
0: Idea.
2: No, I think that. Well, first of all, have you ever had foot like a athlete's foot or something?
0: When you have something itchy on your foot, it's
2: maddening.
0: Excruciating. Yes.
2: And so, you know, yes, that's happened to me as a young man using locker rooms and such. And you find yourself just going, I'm not doing that anymore.
0: Right.
2: That hence the flip flops in hotel room showers. Like that's, forget it. I'm not getting that.
0: What are you looking at me for?
2: Well, you're the one that goes barefoot and says, nothing's ever happened, Vin.
0: Nothing has happened.
2: Nothing's happened to me.
0: Yeah.
2: And
0: if it did, I'd get that gold bond powder or whatever.
2: Pull that, you know, never wash duvet right over me and just, you know,
0: cuddle
2: up. Get all warmy.
0: Mm.
2: Here's another story.
0: I survived it. I'll let you know if I get any infections, though. You'll be the first to know.
2: Don't act like it's okay. It's not okay. If you get foot fungus, you're going to be bummed.
0: And you'll be the first to know.
2: I know, but
0: and
2: you'll
0: I'll
2: be bummed.
0: Warn
2: you'll
0: you.
2: Go,
0: I'll tell
2: oh,
0: you the
2: man.
0: Source.
2: Yeah, actually, you know what? You won't, because you'll do anything to win an argument. And so you will sit there
0: with foot fungus, denying it.
2: Yeah. You'll hire a squirrel with a fork under the board to take care of your problems so I can't see what you're up to. Mm.
0: You're right. I probably wouldn't show you. I might tell you, though.
2: No, you wouldn't.
0: I might. You know, I might. I can't decide yet if I will, if I get it someday. But maybe I will.
2: Man or the bear?
0: The bear, obviously.
2: Black or grizzly?
0: Black bear.
2: Mm.
0: Go black bear. Grizzly is, yeah, that's for sure.
2: Imagine this.
0: Okay.
2: I have bear facts for you.
0: Tell me everything. Bears.
2: The flag of California features a California grizzly.
0: Mm. Golden bear.
2: That's a bear that's been extinct for more than 100 years. Did you know that?
0: No, I did not know that.
2: When California became a state in 1850, there were at least 10,000 California grizzlies. By 1925, there were none.
0: Were we killing and eating them, or we just didn't want them eating us?
2: I can't speak to people's reason for killing anything that moves.
0: Mm. There's a lot of people.
2: Let's just see what happens.
0: Yeah.
2: Oh, turns out that was fun. Let me do some more, I guess. Anyway. Group of tribes and environmentalists are urging California lawmakers to study whether it's possible to bring grizzlies back. Other types of grizzlies can be found in Alaska, Wyoming, Montana, Idaho, and Washington. It's estimated that existing California habitats could sustain between 500 and 1,500 grizzlies, but they're looking at bringing back 25 grizzlies to start. Are you for more grizzlies or grizzlies from some kind of way, or are you against
0: them? Are we taking grizzlies from other places in the world and just making them California? Is that the only difference here?
2: I don't know.
0: That California used to have grizzlies, and now all these same exact kind of grizzlies, they moved on down the road to Wyoming. And
2: they are dangerous.
0: Yeah, I don't want any.
2: Predators.
0: I feel like, no thanks, it's okay. We're living without them.
2: They call it the continent.
0: The salmon are having a hard enough time. Let's not.
2: Second largest land predator.
0: Oh, what's the first largest land predator?
2: Can you look up what the first largest land predator is in California?
0: Oh, it's the second largest in California? What's the first largest? Holy crap. What's bigger than that? Land predator.
4: It looks like it is the mountain lion.
2: Oh, they have those.
0: Yeah, but there's not bigger than grizzlies.
2: No.
0: Grizzlies are freaking huge.
2: But you don't want, you don't want to be on a hiking trail see a mountain lion.
0: I don't want to. But didn't you just say they were the second largest?
2: The continent's second largest land predator. Oh, we're thinking in size instead of. I don't know.
3: Yeah, Google says that mountain lions are 75 to 175 pounds. I could take that.
0: Yeah. I mean,
2: what?
0: I'd like my chances against that better than the bear.
4: We also have black bears who get bigger, but they're only 200, 400 pounds.
2: Oh, maybe
4: they're not
2: that's
4: as big
2: it.
4: As the grizzly, though, I don't think.
2: Gnarly. Anyway, the California grizzly featured on the California flag has been extinct for a while. So the talk is, should we bring them back?
0: I mean, I'm going to vote no. Not that I'm spending that much time in the mountains or anything.
2: Yeah, I mean, I don't
0: feel like it just seems dangerous. Kind of glad they're gone.
2: I got my own problems.
0: Right.
2: Off the coastline there, you know, with this being the Red Triangle, as they used to call it. Yeah. Where's that? Right here.
0: Yeah. So now even when you're, now you're in danger in the water, in danger on the hiking trail, you're already in danger. I mean, you have those wasps or whatever the hell you got.
2: Yeah, the wasps were bad enough.
0: That's crazy.
2: 800-400-3697. Lot of stuff already happened this morning, so let's check the comments on, I don't know, Maddie's date. We got to look at his girlfriend.
0: So many things, right.
2: His second date friend. Mm. Very pretty.
0: She looks kind and very
2: pretty. She looks like a really nice lady.
4: Thanks.
0: She does.
2: You're enjoying her company?
0: Is this the one with the kids?
4: Yeah.
2: Will there be a third date?
4: Yeah, probably.
2: Oh, good.
4: Yeah.
3: If you're curious, I posted her picture on our Instagram story.
4: You did not.
3: No, I didn't.
4: Oh, my God. Oh,
2: that's a good one.
0: That was good.
2: Bob. I was like, whoa.
4: I don't like you.
0: I'm like, you shouldn't have. Oh, she did. Of course she did.
2: One step too far, but it wasn't me.
4: Yeah.
0: It wasn't me.
4: Ha ha, ha ha. Real funny, Bob.
0: And I like that.
4: 510. Good morning, radio fam. Ari, the carnival foot video. You've completely grossed me out. Your description seems far worse than the video. I will never seek that out. Lisa in the East Bay.
0: Yeah, far it's worse.
2: She's
0: just what it's that to me. It's like it's all gross. It's the she just used her fingers to scratch the hell out of her foot, and now she's picking. Just reaches up onto her plate, starts picking chicken apart, and using that hand to put it right in her mouth. Mm. Holy crap!
2: I don't know why I expect more from ladies.
0: I just expect more from humans.
2: Not me. Guys are gross, but I expect more from ladies, and yet there it is.
4: What? Oh. 510, good morning, Alice family. Listening to you guys from the hospital, staying here for a couple of days after having some emergency surgery. Can I get a shout out? That's Vanessa in Livermore.
0: Oh, hey, Vanessa in Livermore. I'm sorry. I hope you heal perfectly and well.
4: 415.
0: Good as new.
4: Watching on YouTube. Why does Maddie look like he's in an existential situation at all times? Just chill out, bro, and breathe.
0: You're all right, Maddie.
4: Oh. It's because these people put me in that mood.
0: You know who loves Maddie? John. Every day he'll tell me something. Oh, Maddie said this. Or he goes, he just adds that little like just twist of weirdness that is so it's so welcome on your show. Mm. Like, we don't have enough of that with Vinny. We got to get it from Maddie too. Twist of weirdness, the two of these two.
4: Twisted
0: Luckily,
4: weirdness.
0: We're so normal. We're kind of holding
4: down
0: the
4: fort.
0: Yeah,
4: you guys are absolutely the normal ones.
0: True that.
4: Especially you, Sarah.
0: Thanks.
4: 415, the fires in Spain, France were so bad they reduced and changed the final stage of the Tour de France by a third.
0: Oh, my God.
2: It's bad. I just feel like that's a California thing to see it happening there and then see them talking about it. Like, climate problems are everywhere, man. 104 degrees while everything's on fire is really bad news.
0: We really need to find another planet.
2: No, that's not.
0: We take
2: could just
0: out a
2: do
0: few
2: better by
0: planets.
2: This one.
0: Well, it's too late for this
2: Here
0: one.
2: Here we are.
0: It's over.
2: Everything could be fixed if we just would stop ruining things.
0: Mm. Yeah, good luck with that. We're humans.
3: Such a great vague statement. Can we just do better?
0: I know. Be best. Comic-Con over the weekend. I got some stories from that. And I actually have something coming up at 8 o'clock that I'm like really excited about.
2: Like you're teasing 8 o'clock already?
0: I know, because I'm very excited about this new, I was thinking on the way in, I'm like, oh, you know what I should do?
2: Oh, I
0: yeah. No,
4: a game?
0: No, not a game.
4: Oh,
0: just a fun thing. Mm. Oh. Oh my God, you guys are rotten.
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0: pew, pew, pew. 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
0: Yeah, that's Ciara. 1-2 step. 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

0: I mean, you would.
1: I would. No. I'd say I would.
0: The bomb. All right, let's shut up. There's another 30 seconds. Enjoy. We'll be right back.
1: Wait, what?
0: Yeah, there's still time. I was just wondering.

0: Bridge the Gap on Wednesdays. Two generations separated by trivia. That's a good one, Maddie. I like it. Wednesday mornings, 8 a.m., Bridge the Gap. This week, Zillennial Eric, who was down by a couple points and just came roaring back and crushed poor Giovanni. Very nice guy. Oh, Giovanni, I've been crushed. Ciao, Bella.
1: Ciao.
0: Ciao. Eric is a Zillennial who's playing for the Zillennials. He's from South San Francisco, and he is defending his crown against Gen X's Nicole from Orinda. That's what we got coming in for us this week.
2: Okay. I like it.
0: Yeah. 800-400-3697. That's how you get a hold of us. Or you can email us, Sarah and Vinny at Odyssey. Odyssey.
1: Odyssey.com.
0: Odyssey. The bomb.
1: The bomb.
2: Yeah, I looked it up. It is, it's, they spell out.
0: The.
2: Not duh. The bomb.
0: They should say dog bomb.
2: Oh.
0: You know, this Snoop Doggy Dog.
2: You should tell Snoop what's cool and what's not.
0: Yeah, Snoop. A dog bomb. That'd be cool, right?
3: You know what you should do?
0: I do, usually.
2: Text him. He'll love it.
0: Oh, okay. I'll do it. You guys number over there? Lenore Jones?
2: That's
0: a callback. That's like a 1,000-year callback right there. It's the first thing that popped into my head when you told me, though.
1: You had Nora Jones' number? You still have it?
2: No, I don't.
0: And you know how we found that out? We called it.
2: No, we didn't call anything. You called it. I liked it sitting there in my phone without confirmation that it was a number that had been changed.
3: Schrodinger's phone number.
0: It was Schrodinger's phone number. She might pick it up. She might never pick it up. That was actually great. That was a good one. It's good. It's like a philosophy.
1: So you got a fake number given to you?
2: No, it was a number that was used by someone who had her on the show as a guest, and they said, here's her number. You guys should consider having her on too. And I went, I will put it on in my phone and I will consider that, and then never did. But then it came up that I had her number. I don't remember. I think it was a story that you were doing, and I was like, I got her number. And then it went from one thing to ruined. Ruined. You did that on purpose to me.
0: I'm sorry.
2: I'm going to ruin that for you.
0: No.
2: Let me call that. I said, please don't. Please do not. Are you a Nora Jones fan?
1: I like Nora Jones.
2: I think
1: she's
2: great, but she's also cute as a button.
1: Yeah, she's beautiful.
0: I'm sorry that I ruined your life by calling the Nora Jones number that you didn't have. Bob had her first movie dream. I mean, not her first movie dream. She's had those a million times. She had her first radio dream.
3: Ooh. I can't believe it was my first one.
1: Was there dead air?
3: No, it was worse. Sarah was out.
0: I don't know why.
3: It was weird. And I was reading the bad advice for the week. Mm-hmm. But it was on a crumpled up piece of paper. And you guys kept asking me questions. So I was like, oh, okay, like, let me read that part of it. But then I would try and go back and read the first part, and it kept disappearing. And it was miserable. And you both were acting like I was doing such a bad job. And it was so awkward.
2: I feel like we're nothing but supportive of you.
3: It was a dream.
2: I just mean, like, you know.
0: Is that your own insecurities? What is it? You feel like you don't have the right tools? The letter is letting you down?
3: I don't know. Maybe it was about my reading insecurity.
0: Oh, that's true. She can't.
2: I know you have them. It sounds like you have them too. I don't have those radio dreams.
1: Oh, wow.
0: Yeah, I have them a lot.
2: But when I get anxious about this job, I just don't sleep. So maybe that's why.
0: Oh. When you're feeling fine about the job, you sleep like a baby.
1: I mean, I had them even when I was out of radio. Like, I still have.
2: Yeah,
1: it's always the same, you know, I'm in a studio, can't get something to play, grabbing CDs and carts and nothing
0: and
1: works.
0: And I'm drunk. The hotline's ringing.
1: Yeah.
2: And you're drunk.
0: Yeah. I've been drunk in those dreams before. Like, oh, God, I got called in to work and I don't know, I'm blowing everything. Radio. It is stressful.
2: Can be.
0: I can see why you'd have a dream about it.
2: They've thinned out the workforce just a bit.
0: So we'd be, right. So we used to share the stress load. Now it's all you. Perform or go away.
2: Right.
0: Okay. Marvel Comic-Con happened over the weekend. Actually, I think toward the end of, or a couple of days last week and then over the weekend. Marvel had a whole Comic-Con panel. And as you might imagine, there are the people who are really into the Marvel cinematic universe.
2: I was about to ask, anybody here wish they were there?
0: Yes.
2: Like, do you have a moment where you thought this weekend, yes, this date is fun, but I wish I was at Comic-Con?
1: Yeah, absolutely. Especially when you read all the stuff. And,
0: I know, there's,
1: you
0: know, a lot.
1: That's coming out about it. Every year, I'm always like, why don't I ever go to that?
2: Why don't you?
1: I don't know.
0: Because it's impossible to get tickets. It is actually really hard. I've actively tried for a couple of years in a row when my kids were a little bit younger to get tickets for Comic-Con. I got them for some, like, also con. It was like in Anaheim, I think. It wasn't the San Diego Comic-Con.
1: Well, they have Comic-Cons all over.
0: Yeah, but it wasn't, so it wasn't quite the one that has all the great panels and all the stuff. And they are really fun, and they're great to go with your kids if your kids are nerds and into, you know, sci-fi comic books.
2: Yeah, I wouldn't go unless, you know, if work sent me and said, we need you to go out there and get some interviews.
0: You'd have fun. There's people in all crazy costumes and chicks who are like in a competition to show the most skin. Like,
2: that is fun.
0: Yes. I know that you would enjoy it. Yeah. I saw this one lady, like, as we were walking to the convention center-y thing, or maybe just, it was like, I don't even know if it was a convention center, more like a big ballroom at a hotel or something. This lady's walking on stilts. She's wearing, I can see right up the dress she's not wearing. Like, it's, I don't even know who she was trying to be. Like, maybe the devil. But I could see everything. I was like, oh, are you going
2: when
0: in?
2: When you say everything, all you the, mean you saw her woman
0: stilts,
2: area.
0: Yes.
2: Her lady garden.
0: Yes.
2: You can
0: lady
2: see
0: garden.
2: It.
0: Well, there was apparently some kind of a strap there, but there was so much
2: on either side. The string?
0: Yes.
2: Uh-huh.
0: Or strap.
2: Uh-huh.
0: It's just like a thin
2: string.
0: Strap.
2: Huh.
0: Flat, a little bit like leather. She was wearing like
2: leather?
0: Like she was all vinyl and leather and yeah. It was you know, it's one of those things where I needed a little bit more time to just like really figure out what was going on there, but she just walked quickly by and I was like, "Oh my God, there it is."
2: We all know that feeling, am I right, guys?
4: If only I could stare a little longer.
1: According to the 925, they had a bunch of dungeon crawler Carls walking around.
0: Oh, that's
1: in Carl
0: awesome.
1: Attire at Comic-Con.
2: It's going to be
0: a
2: big thing.
0: Oh my God, I forgot about that. I'm sure he's going to be, that'll be huge. Maybe they have, you know, I don't know how long they've been doing those books, but clearly long enough that 8 of them are out. So I would feel like I was a little late to the party. I wonder if like the last few years of Comic-Cons have had a lot of dungeon crawler Carl.
2: It's so obscure at this point that it's, I have this, Mongo, no! Like, I think of that throughout the day. It makes no sense to anyone, so there's no point in yelling that out, because most people would go, Mongo, no.
0: You gotta do it in a British accent.
2: Well, that's, I
0: try
2: can't,
0: it.
2: I don't know. No, I can't.
1: Oh, Mongo, come on, you're almost there.
0: Mongo.
2: Mongo, no! I don't
1: Very
2: know.
1: Good. Good.
2: Anyway, yeah, the books are fun. They're a lot of fun, and they will be a big deal, but they're not yet.
0: Yeah, it's not out.
1: I was in my car.
0: The live action thing. Right. That
1: and
0: doing.
1: Something I was listening to said, God damn it. And I in my car, donut. Like, I cannot hear that word now without saying donut.
0: It's funny. In the households where it's being read, everyone says, God damn it, donut.
2: Mm-hmm.
0: God damn it, donut. Anyway, Comic-Con's going on.
2: Yeah.
0: About 7,000 Marvel fans packed the convention center hall at Comic-Con. So this is its own little auditorium where they're doing this thing. Some even camped out for over 30 hours to try to guarantee that they would get a spot at the 40-minute panel. And here is what went down. You tell me, is it worth it? Sorry, Nick Cage, who stars in the movie we're doing for Bob's Movie Club this week, Raised in Arizona. He was also in a movie called Ghost Rider, which was not a mega hit. But I think if you put Ryan Gosling in it, it might be. That guy seems white hot. Ryan Gosling will be the new Ghost Rider. The movie's set to come out in 2028. It'll be directed by a guy by the name of Sean Levy, or possibly Levy. I don't know. They recently worked together for that Star Wars Starfighter, which doesn't, it's, they've been working on it. It doesn't come out till next year, but this is, I guess they did so well together, working together on that movie, that they're going to do Ghost Rider 2.
2: You know, one of the things that I've been seeing in the news quite a bit lately, and I just saw a quote, I want to say it might have been Matt Damon, but he said,
0: Matt Damon,
2: the last bit of control you have over a movie is when you say yes or no to it. And the point being that a lot of these people who, even big names, have been in the news. Tom Holland was saying, most of my movies are garbage. Who was it? Ben Affleck said, like 12 of the movies that I've made are okay. All the rest are junk. He really, it's one of those things where you go in, I'm sure, with high hopes.
0: Yes.
2: And then
0: each time.
2: And I think it was Damon that was saying, and then you get on the set and realize, oh no,
0: these people don't know what they're doing.
2: I have 80 more days on this set, 80 more 16 hour days on this set, and this movie looks like it's going to be a dumpster fire.
0: Imagine if you knew that right off the bat.
2: At least you're not underpaid, but I mean,
0: true
2: still,
0: that.
2: I understand. Yep. I'm now only coming because I signed my name on the thing and have to.
0: And you made me promises about how great it was going to be.
2: So anyway, the Nick Cage thing made me think, yeah, I mean, he made Ghost Rider, but he wasn't the only guy.
0: No.
2: There's a director, there's people who, you know, the rest of the cast.
0: There was just a series of movies that he did. There was that midpoint after it was discovered that he bought like a pyramid and a dinosaur head, and then he was broke, and then he had to rebuild it. He did a bunch of movies, and Ghost Rider, I think, was in that run. Black Panther 3 was announced with David Johnson as T'Challa's grown-up son. T'Challa was the late Chadwick Boseman in the first film, and that is also expected to hit theaters in 2028.
2: I didn't even watch 2, but I thought his sister took over.
0: The sister did take over, and now he's going to be, this kid is the son of the original guy, so he's next in line for the throne.
2: Did the sister die?
0: I don't think so.
1: No.
2: Well,
0: this guy is also, you might know him from HBO's Industry, this David Johnson. So they've announced Black Panther 3, 2028.
2: All right.
0: Ryan Reynolds crashed the presentation in disguise.
2: So desperate for any kind of good press.
0: He wore a never-before-seen-on-screen gray Deadpool costume.
2: Of course he did.
0: And pretended to be a cosplayer. He jokingly asked if there's room for him in Avengers Doomsday.
2: Do you think when he left the house that morning, he told Blake, I'm going to fix everything. Leave it up to me.
0: I hope that in their house they have a sense of humor about the destruction that they have wrought upon themselves. I hope that he did say that, Vinny. I hope he said, leave it up to me, Blake. I'll be back. Everything will be fixed.
2: Deadpool's going to fix it all.
0: Deadpool's got this.
2: Yeah.
0: Gray right. Deadpool double got this. And then I'm going to go over to England, where I've got a soccer team ready to go.
2: Yikes.
0: So Ryan Reynolds was there. This is all happening in this 40-minute presentation that people were going bananas for. Robert Downey Jr. was there hyping up Doomsday. Every seat came with a Dr. Doom mask and cloak. And on Downey's cue, everybody put them on together. So it was like a room full of...
2: I'm extreme... Like, while I fear they're going to continue to ruin the Marvel Empire, I'm extremely curious to see how he will play this character versus the Iron Man. Like, he was Iron Man.
0: He even said, I am Iron Man.
2: The way he embodied that rich superhero character
0: so good.
2: Was perfect.
0: I want one. That was all for you two.
2: I don't know how he's gonna, will he have an accent?
0: Yeah, let's go with an accent.
2: Will he be dark and brooding and less fun?
0: Or
2: will
0: he
2: be like a fun, crazy guy?
0: That mask is like full coverage. Are they really going to hide his beautiful, beautiful face?
2: Well, Iron Man was hidden.
1: He doesn't wear it all the time.
0: Oh, so you get to know him as a civilian.
2: Well, we'll find out, but I'm very curious to see. To me, that would be a challenge I would not accept. To have already embodied one character to perfection, and then they're like, we need you to come back and do it again.
0: He doesn't need the money.
2: But do it differently.
0: Unless he does need the money.
2: I mean, is he in a room by himself going, hello, mate? No, that's not it.
0: That doesn't sound Dr. Doom's day enough. Is it Dr. Doom?
2: I don't know.
0: I don't either.
1: Oh, yeah, Dr. Doom.
0: Isn't there a trailer? Does it show him
2: it did, talking? I didn't. What I saw, it didn't.
0: No talking. Also on stage at this is Comic-Con. This happened over the weekend. There was a big Marvel panel on stage, along with the others that I've mentioned here. Chris Evans, Pedro Pascal, Paul Rudd, Anthony Mackie, Simu Liu, James Marsden, David Harbour. That's Hopper from Stranger Things. Letitia Wright, who I think, isn't Letitia Wright the chick who was the sister, played the sister of the Black Panther?
3: Yes.
2: I don't know, but it seems like she shouldn't have been fired. What did she do wrong?
0: Well, you know, I guess she's this kid's aunt. She's the sister. I can't remember all the lineage.
2: Wouldn't she be like, no, Holmes, I got this. Go find something to do.
0: Hmm. Maybe she just really liked all the science and math she was doing before.
2: Oh.
0: She's like, I'll go back to the science and math. I don't know. I haven't seen it. I don't know what happened.
2: I didn't see it either.
0: Lewis Pullman, Kelsey Grammer was there. Is he also in the Marvel comic universe? Why is he
1: he's
0: there?
1: He's an X-Man.
2: He's an X-Man?
1: Yeah, he's the Beast.
0: Oh.
3: No, he's Frasier.
2: Yeah.
0: You're right.
2: He's Frasier.
3: He can't be anything
0: Give
3: else.
0: Give her another ding ding, whatever it's called, drumbeat.
2: Yeah, I don't, that guy is that. Or he's Sideshow Bob.
0: Who's Peggy Carter?
1: Peggy Carter.
0: They have this listed in my thing. It's thing, crazy things that happened. Hayley Atwell came out to confirm she's back as Peggy Carter. I'm like.
1: Oh, she is in Captain America.
2: Mm-hmm.
1: She's like the love she's interest of his. Yeah. She's Look, beautiful.
2: That's her.
0: Yeah, I don't recognize her. I'm sure she's great.
2: Never heard of
0: her. The audience
2: either.
0: Was shown a new trailer that gave some backstory to Dr. Doom's character. He comes from the same world as the Fantastic Four and has lost everything he loves. He believes everyone is living stolen lives. I think this is out. That see if you can find us a voice for Robert Downey Jr. December 18th is when Avengers Doomsday comes out. I can send you this. I'll send you this file.
3: And just a little reminder that Maddie and I have a bet.
0: What
3: that
0: is it?
3: Dune 3 and Doomsday come out the same day.
0: Do they?
3: Yes. And I think that Dune 3 is going to do better because I think people are with me on the being the over the superhero thing. Supergirl's a great example. We're over it.
1: Yeah, but that's DC. That's a, you know,
3: no,
1: not Marvel.
3: It's true. It's not and Marvel. It's very likely I'm wrong, but I'm sticking to it.
0: So are we going to have a Barbenheimer situation here?
1: Doomsday. I don't know. That's what I just thought of.
3: You didn't think of that.
1: I did not. I did. Is that really a thing, though?
3: No, I've said that before.
1: Oh, I've not heard that.
3: I didn't think of it either, though.
1: Anyway, I'm going
0: to... Let's trace it back to its origins. Everybody get a pen and paper. Yeah.
1: I'm sure it came from Comic-Con.
0: We're going to work this out. Yeah.
3: I feel like a lot of people could think of it. It's pretty obvious. It's like right there, you know?
0: Yes.
3: Anyway, Here's back to you, Vin.
2: Hi. How you doing? Good morning.
0: Here's what else happened at Comic-Con. That's funny.
2: Hey.
0: She's practicing this. Pretty good. Rick Moranis, who hasn't been on the big screen since Honey, We Shrunk Ourselves in 1997. It was like the second or third one.
2: Oh, I see.
0: It's all about to change. He is going to be back next year. He's coming back as Dark Helmet for Spaceballs, the new one. And he got a standing ovation when he walked out. Everyone went, oh, so he made an appearance at Comic-Con at a panel for the upcoming sequel and was honored with a standing ovation. There was also a video message from 100-year-old Mel Brooks. It was his convention debut, which is actually kind of surprising. Couple other highlights from the weekend. Prime Video shared a teaser for Carrie, which premieres on October 7th. It's director Mike Flanagan's take on the Stephen King novel. He's the guy who does The Haunting of Hill House, which I hear people
2: say, it's so good.
0: Yeah, they say it's really great. So it's an 8-episode series. It's an Amazon Prime Video, and it's out in October, which is a good month for a creepy thing like Carrie.
2: Yeah.
0: Yeah. Lord of the Rings, The Rings of Power, has announced that the Balrog will appear in season 3. People obviously were clamoring for this, and will be voiced by Simon Pegg. Okay. That's the running joke about the Lord of the Rings, is that it's the most expensive serial piece ever.
2: Oh, for Prime.
0: Produced for Prime Video. Mm-hmm. Like that, it's just so incredibly expensive. And it's, I remember watching the opening scene of the first season and went, this is stupid looking.
2: Yeah, I also went later for you.
0: Yeah. Huh. And goodbye. I like all those
1: I loved
0: movies.
1: It.
0: You know, in the end, John said, it got better and it is good. He goes, you won't like it though. I'm like, all right, thanks for knowing me so well, darling. Green Day brought an ice cream truck to promote their upcoming movie, Nimrods. And Billy Joe Armstrong jumped up on top and was performing Basket Case. Mm-hmm. On top acoustic. Of the truck. Yeah, while the band handed out ice cream. And that's adorable. Guillermo del Toro announced that he's bringing Pan's Labyrinth back to theaters in October in 3D. And he said, quote, absolutely no goddamn AI donut was involved. So there you go. And that's it. Oh, one more thing. Evan, this is from early days Comic-Con. I think this was like maybe last Thursday. Johnny Depp shows up in full Ebenezer Scrooge costuming for a new Christmas Carol adaptation. How many? Stop it. That story's lame and old, and I've seen it 50 million times. It was never that great to begin with.
2: Well, listen, we all know you hate Christmas, but I'm with you on this one particular note.
0: It's called Ebenezer.
2: No.
0: And Johnny Depp is fairly unrecognizable in that.
2: Congrats. I just watched him this weekend in Alice in Wonderland, and he's great in that.
0: Yep. Ebenezer is out on November 13th, so in time for Christmas. Yet another retelling of the classic, not that interesting tale, A Christmas Carol. God bless us, one and all. What's coming up?
2: How many people are in your bed? How many?
0: Oh, well, like, not that many, Vin.
2: How many?
0: Oh, my God.
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0: He might be saying the.
1: It's the bomb.
0: How's he saying it?
1: The bomb. The bomb.
0: Not the bomb.
1: Nope. The bomb.
0: The bomb. The bomb. It's Alice, 97.3.
1: The bomb.
0: Maybe you're like, is this Alice? 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Good vibes and variety, you guys.

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2: I wanted to bring my take on real coffee to the community. 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
2: Well, that's welcome news.
0: Yeah, that'd be good.
2: I'd like to hear that. Yeah. What's up, everyone? This Alice Report is brought to you by Stream Us. 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Okay.
0: Nice. We're everywhere. And we can be wherever you are.
2: As we broadcast live from downtown San Francisco, we're a little overcast, but yeah, we should see plenty of sunshine and more 80s today.
0: So you were saying we're kind of in a holding pattern. I could take this. It's been very warm, though.
2: Yeah.
0: A couple degrees less would be preferable.
2: As we say goodbye to July.
0: We're not saying goodbye yet.
2: Well, we're about to. Well, but welcome August, everyone, with the NFL and college football being back starting in August. Yay!
0: Yep. Yay.
2: Goodbye, summer.
0: Hello, football.
2: Yeah. I mean, it's been fun, but bring on the fall.
0: Yeah. Do you think that it's hard for the baseball players who, you know, they work their whole lives?

0: I just feel like, okay, the World Series, it matters. But there's all these zillions of games and they go well into the fall. Mm-hmm. Well, I guess the playoffs probably start pretty damn soon. So maybe that's when people are paying attention. Because I just feel like they're like, hey, you know, what's all this hoopla about this game? We're ready to get into the finals in our game, to the playoffs in our season.
1: Well, let's see how that looks. Mm. And then we'll decide if we're going to be in or are we out.
0: Maybe it just matters if your team locally does
1: I think
0: well.
1: So. Absolutely. Yeah. I know we're not in, so that sort of has me off it.
0: Right. Matters slightly less.
1: I am going to a game. I want to say not this weekend, but next.
0: Well, that'll be fun.
1: And I haven't been all season, so I look forward to going to see the Giants. But I mean.
0: I thought you went to one. But maybe you went to the Chase. You know what? You've been going to the Valks a lot.
1: The Valks, sure. But these things happened in sports where, okay, you've got 162 games in order to be able to make enough money to be able to pay everyone these $300 million contracts. Sorry, not a lot of us have the extra cash to make it to a lot of these games.
0: Yeah.
1: The same is true for basketball. 82 games, that's a long season.
0: And it's very expensive to go and see these. Right. I guess maybe they make ad dollars from, you know, watching it on TV, but it's always like, oh, God, that stadium's half empty.
1: And I'm sure a lot of these places, here included, if you're in the city, it's a lot easier to get to a Giants game or a Warriors game. You walk over or you grab an Uber. I drive from Santa Cruz, get to the area through the traffic, and then
0: got to find a place to park.
1: The lot's closed.
0: Mm-hmm.
1: The lot is what?
0: Mm.
1: It's closed.
0: Yes, it's full.
1: Have
0: can't
1: fun
0: park
1: finding
0: you
1: a spot on the street. Good luck.
0: Bye.
1: Sheesh. Yeah.
0: Public transport is the way if you're heading into a city for that.
1: And, I mean, you hear about the Niners. I had heard about it for a long time. We drove in to go see a Niner game. Driving in, piece of cake. I'm like, everybody's so full of it. Driving out, not possible.
0: Oh.
1: And the guys who have, you know, four-wheel drive or are just plain crazy who drive on the curb to get around all of it, you're like, what the? Like, we don't all want to leave, dude.
0: He wants to leave more than you, and he's meaner. So
1: that's it. Well, he's also willing to take what comes with that, whatever that is. Bad press or an arrest.
0: Or murdering someone with his car, you know. That could happen. Gotta be really careful out there in the world. You can ruin your life like that.
1: Anyway, football's back, everyone.
0: Okay, great.
1: Next month.
0: Woo,
1: good news.
0: Fall.
1: Does anybody actually sleep when they have a lot of people in the bed with them? No.
0: Yeah, yes.
1: You do?
0: Do you mean like when your kids come crawling to bed with you?
1: All the stuff, yes. I mean, when you have a house full of people and pets... I have a family member through marriage. His wife had decided all the kids and the pets are sleeping in our bed.
0: And so she does not want to have sex with him
1: anymore.
0: I
1: don't know what I haven't gone there, but it would be very difficult for that to happen with all the people that are in the bed. He told me he puts his pillow on the nightstand so that he can
0: have his own area. Isn't that smart?
1: I was like, bro.
0: What are they sleeping in a twin with all these people? Like, I don't understand. What's
1: it just
0: how many kids do they have?
1: Three.
0: Oh boy. How many pets?
1: Couple.
0: Like a cat and a dog?
1: It's
0: or?
1: A lot. It doesn't matter. I'm not pins? Trying to get myself into any trouble at any next family meeting or outing meeting. Whatever. I just am saying I know people when you get to talking about these things who are like, everybody's in our bed. Even you were like, I've never been happier since I didn't sleep with my husband.
0: Oh, yeah, it is great. Single sleeping is the way. But there are different phases in life. Yes, Vinny, your hands up.
1: If back in the day when you and John were sharing a bed, had the cats jumped in to sleep with you, would you have allowed that?
0: Absolutely not. The cats have never been allowed in any of our bedrooms.
1: Yeah, I would not allow that either. And I'm not I love my dog. I loved Willa in heaven now, but no, you can't get in my bed. You don't wash your feet. You know what? You don't wash anything.
0: I don't even care about them washing stuff. It's more like I don't need somebody. They're a ball of heat.
1: Mm-hmm.
0: I just don't want to have to worry about moving anyone else. It's the hair. I don't want the hair, cat hair all over everything.
1: I don't want any of that stuff.
0: Yeah, no. But if you do sleep with your cat or dog, that's fine. It's, you know, a lot of people like that. A lot of people love the big family bed. For me, I could handle one kid coming in, but then the other one caught wind of it, and he's like, oh, well, I'm coming in too. And now we got like two kids flopping over the top of us. I'm like, everybody out. Get out.
1: I don't know what that is. I know that it's absolutely disturbing to any chance for action. Over the weekend, Edie, our youngest, who's seven, woke up at 5 a.m, walked into mom's room, woke her up, and said, can I use your bathroom? And Christina goes, yes. And she goes, okay. And I go, she woke you up to ask if she could use the bathroom.
0: Is there a rule about that?
1: No. And there's bathrooms all over our house.
0: You do have several bathrooms.
1: There's multiple bathrooms around. We've got no shortage of those. I have no idea what it is in a kid that makes them just feel the need to just wake a grown up up.
0: What time? What
1: this was
0: day?
1: At 5 a.m. on Saturday morning.
0: Oh. Well, at least you can just go right back to sleep.
1: I believe I was out. I'd already been out surfing, but wrote home, you know, hey, how'd you sleep? And she said, well, other than Edie waking me up at 5. And I went, what the? And then I asked Edie, why did you do that? You don't need to ask. And she goes, I don't know why I did that.
0: At least she answers honestly. She didn't make something up.
1: Anyway, a poll of 7,500 U.S. adults asked, how many additional people typically sleep in the same bed as you? Just over 50% said, nope. No one. Just me. I'm all alone. Oh. Half the people in the poll, I'm alone.
0: And how old did you say these people were?
1: They don't say.
0: They don't. It's just anyone they asked, half of them have no one else in the bed with them.
1: 42% said one other person, a partner or a child, could be.
0: Okay.
1: 4% said two other people, probably a partner and a child.
0: Oh, they're in a throuple. That's hot.
1: It's probably not, though.
0: It's the beginning of the end for whatever the initial relationship was.
1: How many pets typically sleep in the same bed as you? 67% said no pets.
0: Zero pets.
1: You don't let pets in your bed. I know a lot of people who do, though.
0: I know.
1: And I don't get it.
2: I do.
1: You do?
2: Yeah, he doesn't sleep there all night, but in the morning when the alarm goes off, he comes up and gets into bed and, you know, like cuddles with me a little
0: bit. He's been waiting all night. As soon as that alarm goes off, I can get in there. You know. If he gets fleas, you're going to have fleas in your bed.
2: Well, he takes flea and tick stuff all the time. He's fine.
0: Okay.
2: He's not going to get fleas.
1: He never forgets?
2: Well, no. I No, he's very, very regimented, that dog.
1: 20% of people say usually one pet sleeps in their bed with them. 7 say two pets. 2% say three pets. 1% say four or more pets sleep in the same bed as them every night.
0: Oh, their house must be a joy.
1: Woof.
0: Meow.
1: Ugh. Bob, when you are a pet owner, will the pet be allowed to sleep in the same bed as you and Susan?
3: Ugh. You know, I feel like that's really one of the reasons why I don't have a pet. I'm worried about those boundaries.
1: How about...
0: That you won't be able to hold them?
3: Right.
1: When you've got a little joy.
3: Oh, they can sleep with me whenever they want.
1: They can?
3: Oh, yeah.
1: Oh, you're going to love that.
3: I slept with my mom till I was like 8.
1: You
0: okay, that's
1: did?
0: Too long.
3: Yeah.
0: That is definitely.
3: Well, my parents got divorced when I was like 6 and I was lonely.
1: I actually understand that. I can see that being like a real comfort.
0: You weren't in like a twin bed or anything. You're in her bed.
3: No, yeah, in her bed.
1: And I mean for her, not you.
3: Right.
1: I'm sure she was like, yes.
3: Oh, I think we both loved it.
0: Yeah. Are you her only kid?
3: No, I have an older brother. He's 8 years older than me.
0: Okay. You guys are full brothers?
3: Yes.
0: And sisters?
3: Yes.
0: Okay.
3: But he didn't go back and forth between houses with me. He stayed just at my mom's.
0: Oh.
3: After a while.
0: He was, was he old enough that he could make that decision?
3: Right.
0: You were just, had to go see your dad, had to go see mom.
1: Ugh.
0: That's tough.
1: Brutal.
0: You sleep with your dad at all?
3: No. I was scared to even go in his room.
0: Oh, really?
3: Yeah.
1: Why?
3: I don't know.
4: He's a scary porno man. Mags everywhere.
3: You don't
4: what's
3: understand if you met him. Well, not now because now he's 80 and he's shrinking and he's just a little old man. Back in the day, he's like big and hairy. He looks like a Russian mobster.
0: Oh, I like that.
4: Wow. Yeah. Mm. What do you mean you like that?
0: That just sounds great. I would love to meet that. Oh, you look like a big Russian mobster. Hey, you do as I say. Everything will go all right.
1: Some people get so appreciative of ChatGPT's help that they shower it in thank yous.
0: Yes, I do that.
1: And it turns out that ChatGPT, among the loves other, it. He does love it. Mm.
0: You know, I was talking to someone recently. I was because my friend Cha-Cha is so encouraging to me. Like if I come up with a fun idea and he helps me flesh it out and stuff. And he's just always just showering praise on me. And I'm always so thank you so much. You really are amazing at this. And then I talked to someone else and they're like, oh yeah. So she's showering praise on me. He's telling me like, here's some of the favorite things that I do that he likes and they like, whatever. And I'm like, that bastard is cheating on me with literally every other person that he's talking to.
1: Well, that is the story here. 11% of Americans admit that they've had a flirty or romantic conversation with an AI chatbot like ChatGPT, Claude,
0: 11%.
1: Or Gemini. 11%.
0: Wow.
1: 12% say they've had a conversation that turned them on. Like it went there. In
0: well,
1: their
0: we
1: head,
0: know
1: in
0: it
1: their
0: can
1: own
0: go
1: head.
0: There.
1: Right.
0: They sort of took those restrictions off.
1: This is more common among younger adults than older folks. 27% of Gen Zers say they've had a naughty conversation with an AI chatbot. That's almost a third.
0: I'm going to ask my kids.
1: Of Gen Zers.
0: Are my kids Gen Z? No.
1: Yeah.
0: Are they?
1: Of course they are. Yes, they are. It's 16% for millennials, 9% for Gen Xers, and 2% of boomers have had a sexy or naughty convo with an AI chatbot.
0: Sexy or naughty convo.
1: Men were about twice as likely to admit to it than women, and yet Sarah's the one who's doing that on this show.
0: But I'm not having any sexy time with it at all.
1: I don't talk to any of those guys.
0: With an AI chatbot, is that what you're saying?
1: Mm-hmm.
0: Okay, have any of you had a sexy or naughty convo with an AI chatbot?
1: The question becomes, is that cheating?
0: Yes.
1: If you're having naughty convos with ChatGPT, are you cheating?
0: I don't think so. You're pathetic.
1: A quarter of Americans say that flirting with ChatGPT counts as cheating in your relationship.
0: It's not a person.
1: I would guess those same people feel like taking care of your own personal needs would count as cheating as well.
0: Or looking at porn, any of that stuff. That's just, you know, if it's not about me, it's about cheating.
1: So the answer for that is, yeah, if you're going to take care of my needs, I am happy
0: Riley
1: to fire my hand.
0: Says, what does Riley say? Have any of you had a sexy or naughty convo with an AI chatbot? It's for the show. Hurry up. What does he say?
1: Yeah.
2: No.
3: Yes.
0: No.
1: Ah!
0: That's a point for Maddie. All right.
1: Good boy, Riley. Good boy.
3: Or he's lying.
0: Nah, he wouldn't lie. Probably he'd just tell me.
1: He's pretty reserved. Surprisingly
0: but he will
1: reserved.
0: Talk pretty openly about stuff. He's quiet. He's like his dad. You got to draw him out.
1: But he has talked to you more about what his life is like with other
0: Lately,
1: people.
0: Lately, we had a bombshell dropped on us. I'm not sharing it with you guys. It's private. It's his private stuff. But I was just like, oh my God. He specifically asked me not to share.
2: So you went ahead and started talking about it.
0: And I am deeply regretting that right now. But
3: that
0: was very exciting. I was very excited. Yeah.
3: You deserve it.
0: Thanks. You don't know what it is.
3: Yeah, but you deserve to know his secrets, you know?
0: Yeah. But he's always been, we've been pretty open talking about sex and stuff. Stop looking at me like that.
1: Did you just do that? Just did that.
0: What'd I do?
1: You told us something about our boy without telling us something. And now I can't move on with my life until I know what's going on with him.
0: I cannot.
1: Is he okay?
0: Yes.
1: Is he harmed in any way?
0: He's better than okay.
1: Does it feel normal to you, the story he told you? Like, this is
0: him? It's just exciting and it's a lot more information than I've ever really gotten about him, his love life, that kind of thing.
1: Does he like someone?
3: All right, stop it.
0: Stop asking questions.
3: That's so rude of you.
5: Oh, rude of me. Did you hear what she just did?
3: Okay, yes.
5: She brought something up. Hung it out over there like a giant piece of filet mignon for a starving person who knows nothing about Riley's life. And now all of a sudden, here we are told, I can't tell though.
0: Maybe I should apologize. I just got excited. Maybe I should apologize to him in advance.
5: Apologize to him?
0: Because I'm going to be in trouble if I say one more word.
3: Don't say anything
0: I'm
3: else.
0: Not going to say anything
2: else. Oh, come on.
0: No.
5: What
3: we won't get anything if she can't keep this boundary. Then he'll totally pull back. You know?
2: We won't know the difference.
0: It's crazy, too. It's good.
5: Oh, what are you doing?
3: I was trying to help you
2: out.
3: What
2: are you doing?
0: It's good. I'm not telling any of you.
2: You can just light up like that and go, it's so good. And then...
0: I know. I did. I actually felt myself light up and I go, Sarah, you're not allowed to talk about this. Sarah, you better shut it down.
5: Like, oh, then you didn't.
0: I did. I said,
5: you didn't even listen to yourself.
0: I instantly regret opening my mouth on this. And who doesn't let it go away? My supposed friends.
2: Well, if we were your friends, you'd tell us.
5: Yeah.
3: Back to you, Vin.
5: 800-400-3697. No, not back to me. Let's hear how the texters feel about this.
0: They are very supportive and understanding, I'm sure.
2: 650, we have twins and they never learned how to sleep in bed with us because we couldn't. So they know to sleep in their own beds. And I'm so happy about that. Danielle in Livermore. Mm.
5: I really believe as great as it is to cuddle up with your little one, that is a line you should hold for me.
0: It can develop into problems.
5: We didn't. Oh. The kid ended up in our bed and for a couple of years. It's just not good for the coupling.
2: 707, last week you guys were talking about eating cereal in bed. I tried it this past weekend. It almost spilled everywhere. I don't know how you do it.
0: You tried it? We weren't recommending it.
5: Yeah, we said you shouldn't do that.
2: I said it's delightful.
5: That's something you walk in and you see someone eating cereal in bed. You tell them to get them out of your house.
0: Yeah. Clear out.
2: 415, Maddie eating cereal in bed doesn't seem so bad after you watch The Fork Lady on the cruise.
0: Oh my God. Imagine if that fork lady was in your bed. Yikes. You got to go back to the 6 o'clock hour.
5: Yeah, we're not even on that. What about her hanging
2: out?
5: I'm waiting for those texts to come in.
0: Very supportive. They're all like, yep, that's reasonable.
2: Oh, I'm sorry. I did get one. I got one from, it looks like this one came in from Petaluma. Sarah, spill already. Tell us.
5: Everything.
0: That's weird. That didn't seem.
2: Oh, 510, San Leandro checking in. Please tell us, Sarah. This is awful. You're terrible for not telling us.
5: Yeah.
0: Well, I accept that. Lay it on me.
2: This just came in from Gilroy.
0: All right.
5: Jesus.
2: Come on, Sarah. Tell us.
0: Well, Gilroy, for you. Okay, listen. We're going to take a quick break. When we come back, I'm going to try out a new idea I have.
5: Jesus.
0: This should be good.
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Alice, 97.3 Sarah and Vinny, Alice's morning show. Hello, happy Monday. Tickets for sold out Noah Khan up for grabs this week. All this week, 905, 1205, and 505 will give you code words, and you could win a pair of sold out tickets for Noah Khan August 21st at Oracle Park. It's a big deal right now. This is like one of those last chance weeks. I don't want to say too much, like, you know,

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1: Are you saying Last Chance, though?
0: I mean, it's written here. So.
1: Oh, boy. All right.
0: But it is all week, courtesy of Live Nation.
1: So your last chance is actually with Jane at 5 o'clock on Friday.
0: 5 o'clock on Friday.
1: Got it.
0: Your super last chance.
1: Right.
0: This is like your first last chance.
1: Oh, while we're talking about promotions, can we congratulate Danae again, just real fast?
0: Yes.
1: Our promotions director, Danae, she's like the Odyssey superhero.
0: She is.
1: Everyone would want her on their team if they had, you know, first pick. They'd be like,
0: that
1: Danae.
0: Guy, right.
1: Like, please, that one. Anyway, she ran a marathon. She finished it. She was wearing Alice gear.
0: She looked great.
1: She was repping Alice the whole time.
0: She was smiling and blowing kisses. Mm-hmm, and you say that was like mile 20-something?
2: Yeah, I saw her right after mile 20. So the home stretch.
0: Incredible.
1: It is an incredible feat for anyone who's able to pull that off. So congratulations, Danae, and thank you for running on our behalf.
0: Mm-hmm.
1: And thank you to the people who donated, because she ran on behalf of the San Francisco Marin Food Bank and met her goal. Actually, surpassed her goal.
0: I love it. Good.
1: Thanks, everyone.
0: And thanks, Danae.
1: Mm-hmm.
0: Our phone number, 800-400-3697. You can email us anytime, Sarah and Vinny, at Odyssey. Odyssey is spelled differently than the hit movie that's out right now. It's a made-up word. It's like audacious audio. And like a journey through radio, I guess. AUDACY.com. Okay. So this morning, I was thinking, I always do this too, because I have like a little file where I keep stories I like, but that aren't like super dated. And they feel like, you know, like there's a lot of BuzzFeed stuff in there. Like, hey, you know, who's a good tipper in the celebrity world or, you know, whatever. And some of them are just like lists. And I save stories there. And I was looking at it this morning when I was coming in and thought there are 100 tabs. It's like, it looks like one of Vinny's tabs, you know, they're like 100 unreadable, tiny little sliver tabs.
1: Why
0: all
1: am I
0: on
1: just catching strays over here? I was just sitting
0: because
1: there.
0: Are you going to deny that you can't read the title of any tab on your computer?
1: Oh, there's no titles. You're right.
0: Yeah, right.
1: You got me there.
0: So it's like, I can't let my tabs, I can't let my browsers get to that point. I have to, that's how I, but then I'll take it and I'll put it in the tab that has all these basically BuzzFeed stories. So I thought, at first, like maybe we could call this the basically BuzzFeed file, like timeless stories of celebs, movies, bad habits, niceness, tipping. It's pretty random. There's a lot of really random ones. So there's one thing. We got to find a name for it. And then the other thing is, do I just randomly touch a tab that I don't know the title to and go with that?
2: Oh, I like that. Like mystery box story.
0: Like a mystery box story. Funny. Or I could give you a choice of three. I could just like go to the end of the file, take the three oldest files, and you guys could pick
2: no,
0: one.
2: No, I feel like we should roll the dice.
3: Yeah, we could pretend to spin a wheel or something.
0: Oh, that's fun.
2: We could get a little sound effect.
0: Yeah, I wonder if we could work the word random like right into the title. Anyway, if you're listening and you're like, oh, that should be called. Because right now it's called the basically BuzzFeed file. Which might be the title of it.
2: I didn't approve that.
0: No, you frowned at me when I said it. I go, I think I'll call it the basically BuzzFeed file. She's like, no, that's no good. All right, so here we go. I'm going to,
2: yes!
0: Click! Oh, I have to wait for it to stop? I can't just stop
1: it? Let it stop. Give it a second.
0: Okay, hold on. Let me find the top of the tab. And, okay. The petty reasons people have for hating these celebrities.
2: Ooh.
1: Oh, okay.
0: That's not bad, right?
3: Yeah.
0: Is there a celebrity you absolutely cannot stand for like really dumb, petty reasons? People online on BuzzFeed are sharing their thoughts months ago.
1: Okay.
0: Mr. Beast. You guys don't have any. Nobody like pops to mind.
1: Well, the first person that came to mind, and I don't hate her, but Ariana Grande is someone who I think is wildly talented, but the way she is,
0: she's simpering.
1: I'm less than a fan. I would be because I don't think she's that cool.
0: I agree with that.
2: That's not petty though. She's a homewrecker.
0: That's not petty.
2: Right.
0: What he's saying is kind of petty. She's just like just her behavior is like she's so tiny and she acts like she's so, I'm so surprised by that.
1: For me, it's all the stuff, but it's just what came to mind. I don't sit around and you know, hate on that lady. And in fact,
0: popped in your mind.
1: If I play her music, I'm always like, oh yeah, she's pretty damn good, isn't she? Mm-hmm. So like that's the tear is, I think she's wildly talented. I just wish she was cooler.
0: Yeah.
1: Like, you could be cool and then we could like the whole package.
0: Did anybody pop into you guys' mind?
3: Elizabeth Moss.
0: What's wrong with her?
3: What? I don't know. I don't know. She's
1: like our best actress after.
0: You know, though.
3: Her face bugs me.
0: Meryl Streep.
1: Yes! Why was I thinking Margot Streep?
2: Wait, what?
0: She's a great actress. But you know what it is when you watch that Handmaid's Tale, they do these zoom-ins on her face where she's actually got an eye tick and she's somehow acting that. Like, I've had enough of her face. I'm with you.
3: Yeah, I mean, it's not her. She is a great actress. It's just her face bugs me. You ask for a petty reason. Mm. For some reason, her face bugs me.
1: Okay.
0: Did one pop in your head?
2: I don't know if it's petty.
0: Oh, okay. Go ahead.
2: Before The Odyssey, Matt Damon was really on my crap list.
0: Oh, why?
2: Because of his character in Interstellar. It's just. Makes me sick.
0: Well, he wanted to get off that planet.
2: No.
0: He was stuck on the planet. It was a horrible snowy wasteland.
2: No, but he didn't have to strand Matthew McConaughey like that.
1: Spoiler alert. Jeez.
0: For the 15-year-old movie.
2: It's a great movie. You should watch it.
0: It is a great movie. Okay, so here are some celebrities and the petty reasons.
1: What about you? Wait a minute. What about you?
0: Oh, I hate everyone. You know that.
1: Oh.
0: Like, name me someone. I'll find something petty that I don't like about
1: Martha
0: them.
1: Stewart.
0: Mm.
1: Oprah.
0: No, I like everything.
1: Okay, so then I can't name you anyone and you
0: won't. I can find something petty about. No, I'm not about them. Pick someone else.
1: No.
0: See if there's anyone else.
1: No, I will not.
3: Harrison Ford.
0: He's a jerk in interviews.
2: Mm. I just watched Morning Glory last night. Have you ever seen that with Rachel McAdams and Harrison Ford and Diane Keaton?
0: I feel like I have seen that.
2: Rachel McAdams is a producer on a morning show.
0: I have seen that.
2: It's amazing.
0: How old is that movie, though?
2: It felt like 2006, 2007.
0: Mm. Yeah, he's, I think he's getting better in his old age. He's like sort of accepting. I've seen interviews where I was like, oh, that seems nice. And other interviews I've been like, holy, that guy does not want to be there.
1: Well, I think that these guys who've had a lifetime of doing movie press find themselves in with that, like, this doesn't benefit me, like when they ask personal questions or they're trying to have fun with the guy and he's like, you know what, I have to be here, so can we just talk about the movie? So then I can go home. Like, I get it.
0: Yeah.
1: I don't think it's kind or the right thing to do, but I do get it in that these people, he's been doing press since the 70s.
0: Yes.
1: And I'm sure, and I don't doubt there's a time when he got into it, had fun with it, it bit him on the ass and he went, I get nothing from that.
0: Right.
1: What am I doing?
0: All the Star Wars, all the Indiana Jones. Mm-hmm.
1: And everything in between. What's the one with the guy with one arm?
0: I don't know, but he was the president in a couple things. Who's the guy?
3: The Fugitive.
1: It's one of the best. Like one of his best movies.
3: Yeah.
0: Yeah, that is a good one.
1: Mm-hmm.
0: Yeah.
3: But I think if you interview people too, you've had interviews with people. Like, I hate Denzel Washington because he was mean to me in an interview.
0: Mm.
3: Like, you have people like that you've had interviews with and that.
0: But you don't hate him as an actor. You're just like, wow, that guy.
3: No, I don't like Denzel at all now.
1: You hate him?
3: I really can't stand Denzel Washington.
0: Really?
1: What did he do to you?
0: You know we're in a movie with him.
3: Marcus Osborne and I used to do a show called Your Straight Male Friend. It was a podcast and a radio show, and we had him on, and the show is about dating advice. So like I had to ask him one dating advice question. So I just said I asked him something about what happens when a guy comes to your house to take your daughter out? Are they shocked if you answer the door, or do you intimidate them or anything? And he goes, I came here to talk about my movie. I'm not here to talk about that.
1: That's
3: kind of
1: exactly
3: stuff.
1: What I was just saying. Mm. Like I can see why these guys are fun. Like, I don't want to.
3: Yeah.
1: I get nothing from that.
0: Mm.
1: That felt personal to you.
3: Yeah. The way he said it too. It was just. I didn't like it. It was mean. He hurt
1: mean.
3: My feelings. Yeah.
1: Just because he didn't want to.
0: Well, they take out their bad mood on somebody. You know, I can see that.
3: I mean, it was bad enough that like Marcus stopped and goes, "I think you just got yelled at by Denzel." I'm like, "I did just get yelled at by Denzel."
0: So you made a moment out of it.
3: Yeah, made a moment out of it, but it was just weird.
1: Huh. Yeah. All right.
0: Okay, so here we go. We're actually, in case you're just joining us, we're playing a game called The Wonderful World of the Wheel.
2: Working title.
0: Yeah, working. This is called Working Title. We'll edit it in later.
2: Wait, are we picking a new story? We didn't
0: do
2: that
0: yet. We haven't done a single example of this. The title of this one that randomly was chosen from a, you should see how many tabs there are up here. I just clicked one.
2: It's actually a box that we have all the stories in.
0: Oh, yes, I forgot.
2: Out of there.
0: Right. They're all on crumpled pieces of paper written down. The petty reasons people have for hating these celebrities. Mr. Beast. Someone's comment is, I just think his eyes and smile seem soulless. I had no feelings really about Mr. Beast, except how did that guy get famous? Until I saw him on Survivor. And now I like him. And I think that he's just awkward. And that goofy smile of his with the brightest, whitest teeth you ever saw and the exact same expression on his face. And I can see why you would not be into that. But I feel like he feels like a little boy inside.
1: He had a moment on Survivor, the moment. So I'll give you that as well, like that and or him. But I also feel like it's about the name. Like I'd heard the name a million times and
0: before I ever saw him.
1: I'm sorry, you mixed in a picture of a dweeb instead of showing me who Mr. Beast is.
0: That's your petty reason.
1: That's my petty, but I don't hate him.
0: No,
1: I
0: know.
1: I definitely was like, I think I got the wrong guy. And then it was him. He must have named himself Mr. Beast, right?
0: Well, yes.
1: Okay.
0: I'm Mr. Beast. I'm 14 years old and someday I'm going to be a billionaire and I'm going to be Mr. Beast.
1: Right.
0: And then I'm going to marry someone and I'm going to name her Miss Beast. I did just get married. There's a Mrs. Beast.
1: That's very well done.
0: Thanks. This one, kind of out of the blue, Claire Danes. I like Claire Danes. This person says, she always looks like she's about to cry. It bothers them.
1: I thought Claire Danes, I don't know that.
3: Yes.
1: I thought she was really good in that TV show called Homecoming, not Homecoming, starts
2: Homeland.
1: With an H.
2: Homeland.
1: That,
3: yeah.
1: She was so good in that show for a minute, and I don't know why it went all wrong, but that show got ruined somehow.
0: Mm. Yeah.
1: She was good, though.
0: She was on My
3: So-Called Life.
0: Yeah.
1: I don't know that.
0: And she was young. I didn't really notice that she always wanted to cry. But then we watched something for Bob's Movie Club. It was like the Family Stone, I think, where she's the sister of Sarah Jessica Parker. She's absolutely freaking great in that. And she never looks like she's about to cry in that. She looks like she's about to bubble over with joy. She looks so lovable. Anyway, Claire Danes. Gwyneth Paltrow. Does anybody want to come up with their own reason before I give you the reason this person gives you?
3: Goop.
2: No, I like Gwyneth Paltrow.
0: I like her too. But it does bother me that she will, you know, be so incredibly out of touch with what reality is. Like, I heard a story where she walked in and to a yoga studio with a friend in LA. And they were like, oh, would you like to take the hot yoga class? Or here's all the... And she goes, I invented yoga. Looks at her friend. She thinks that she brought yoga to the United States.
1: Well, out of touch, rich people. She's also a Nepo baby, if you didn't know.
0: She is.
1: You may not know her parents, but her parents were very much in the business.
0: Blythe Danner and Brian Paltrow.
1: I don't know.
0: Boris Paltrow. Bruce Paltrow.
1: I think that's it, Bruce.
0: I think it's Bruce. Anyway, they say here, in my list of petty reasons for hating a celebrity, I was once shushed by her handlers because she was about to walk by, and I've had a one-sided beef with her ever since.
1: Oh.
2: You know, isn't it better that she doesn't pretend that she is grounded? I think so many celebrities are just pretending.
0: Yeah, and she's like, I'm not pretending. Here's my store, Goop.
2: And she has set a lot of trends. A lot of things she said 10, 20 years ago with her weird brand are now super popular.
0: Like a vagina candle,
1: that,
0: right? Yeah.
1: Yeah, we both had that on the tip of our tongue, didn't
0: and
1: we?
0: And jade eggs. Yeah, she's, I like her. She's fine. I've liked her in a few movies. How about Jacob Elordi? There is nothing wrong with that person. Here's their beef. Jacob Elordi. He's doing everything to seem artsy and deep and philosophical. Like, come on, dude. Pulling out a book in the 1 minute it takes you to fill up your gas for the paparazzi pictures. Come on. I didn't see that picture. That sounds great. You're telling me he's filling up his SUV. Well, listen, SUVs do have big tanks. Maybe he does have 5 minutes to stand there. So he pulls out a book. I like, who was it's Dua Lipa?
1: You didn't even ask the question.
2: Callum Turner. Callum, her meet cute.
0: Her meet cute. She said, I sat down on a park bench. That famous, other incredibly famous person, these famous people, they happen to sit next to each other and they're both on page 4 of the same book. Oh, sure you are.
2: I heard that apparently when they ran into each other and that moment happened, he was actually on a date with another woman and she was in the bathroom.
0: Now suddenly I like that story. They're on the same page.
3: We're getting a bunch from listeners, too.
0: Oh, yeah?
1: Let's hear them.
3: Okay, so...
1: 800-400-3697.
3: 510. Mine is Dakota Fanning and Kirsten Dunst. I can't stand their faces and their acting.
0: Really?
2: But you
0: got to give a reason. You just hate the acting? I guess that's a reason.
3: 310. I've hated Tommy Lasorda since he didn't give me his autograph when I was in sixth grade in 1981.
0: Isn't Tommy Lasorda dead now?
3: Probably.
1: Well, he was the manager of the Dodgers forever.
3: That's a random one.
0: That is a very random one.
3: 707, your boy Nick Cage bugs me because of the dumb look he always has on his face. Alyssa Petaluma.
0: He does always have that one look.
3: 650.
0: It's also my Keanu, just so you know. Same
1: face. Same thing,
3: yeah. Mr. Beast looks like a serial killer.
0: He does. Like that he's secretly, you know how they say, what is it, still waters run deep? Yeah. Like his face is just frozen and in his mind he's like, I'm going to find a way.
3: It's funny that person says that and then they text in, hi, just clearing up some confusion. Mr. Beast got his name from a randomly generated Xbox username. So this person knows a lot about Mr. Beast and claims not.
0: And keep an eye on him. Keep an eye on that serial killer. We're going to need the heads up.
3: And a couple suggestions for this segment that.
0: Please.
3: BuzzFeed Blind Box. BuzzFeed Bingo.
0: Oh, that's good. That's not bad.
2: I just don't think we need to be putting BuzzFeed in the title.
0: Yeah, I don't want the BuzzFeed in there either.
2: They're not just from BuzzFeed.
0: They're not, definitely not. But some of them are. But not all of them, though.
3: Could be the Wheel of Trash.
0: I sort of liked Wonder Wheel.
3: Wonder Wheel.
0: Spin the Wonder Wheel.
3: I like it.
0: I wonder what
2: we'll hit. Oasis for the theme song.
0: No, thanks.
2: Because I know you love them.
0: Take it back. I'll take it all back.
3: I know you don't.
0: Find another name for it.
3: That song bugs you for some reason.
0: All their songs bug me. Mm-hmm. They bug me.
3: Because they're so good.
0: No. Okay. Leo DiCaprio is on this list. He talks himself up as an environmental activist and then does everything imaginable to prove he doesn't actually care about the environment.
2: Because he takes private flights. He can't fly commercial. Get a grip.
0: I kind of agree with you.
1: Yeah.
0: I feel like, look, he's very busy and important. He needs to get where he's going and he's not going to be waiting in line at the TSA with you. Keep dreaming.
1: Well, he doesn't take a plane to Starbucks, for God's sakes.
0: No, of course not. Right. He uses a giant SUV motorcade. What's a big deal?
2: And his yacht probably has sun panels on
0: probably.
2: It.
0: Probably. This one is funny. Keith Urban. His hair enrages me. I just want to buzz it off straight down the middle.
2: Oh, that's a good one.
0: I don't think I've ever noticed Keith Urban's hair.
2: Doesn't he have permanent frosted tips?
0: Okay.
1: I don't know enough about
0: him. I'm trying to sort of pick. I don't have a picture of him in front of me, but I was just like, doesn't he just have sort of like regular?
2: It's like long in the front and he has like sharp blonde highlights.
0: Yeah. Oh, he does have some hair.
2: It's not 2002 anymore, buddy.
1: I don't know about the hair, but that guy can play the guitar like a.
2: Well, I'm mad at him because he started hooking up with his guitarist and then fired her.
0: Yeah. Yes.
1: Yeah, that did really end up badly for her, didn't it?
0: Where is she again? No one knows. Bottom of a lake? We don't know. That's the thing. No one's heard from her since.
1: Well, no, remember she, I think she came out and was said, I have a new album coming out. That's why I'm leaving. And then the album went.
0: Yeah. It just in the ethers.
1: Invisible.
0: Mm-hmm. Charlie XCX.
2: Oh, yeah. I don't like her.
0: Oh.
2: I listened to her album over the weekend.
0: What'd you think? She put out a new record this past week. It's a rock album, right?
2: No. It's what? Nothing. It's you to even call that music is hilarious.
1: Oh, really?
2: It's just like her musing over some loose beats. It's really bad.
0: Oh, I thought it was like a guitar heavy thing. Okay.
1: I have a question. Wasn't Charlie XCX like on one of the big Taylor Swift tours?
2: Yes.
1: I think that.
0: And Taylor, didn't she write that song?
1: Was it the Redemption tour? The one with the snakes. Either way.
0: Reputation.
1: Reputation. It was Charlie XCX and Camila Cabello opened for that tour.
0: Is it
2: on the
0: song,
2: Reputation tour?
0: No one's ever loved me as much as you do about Charlie XCX?
2: Yeah, supposedly Charlie XCX has a song called Sympathy is a Knife, and it's about Taylor Swift, talking about how she could never be Taylor Swift, but that she doesn't want to be. And then Taylor has a song about, it's called...
0: You love me so much, it's adorable.
2: Actually romantic.
0: Oh, yeah, actually romantic.
2: Yeah, I love that song. And that's about Charlie XCX. Apparently, she's been trash-talking Taylor behind her back.
0: She's like, no one's ever talked about me so much.
2: Because we can't forget that Charlie XCX is now married to George, who is in the 1975 with Maddie Healy. So Charlie XCX was hanging around Taylor Swift a lot when Maddie and Taylor were together briefly.
0: That's some good insider information. Mm. Here's what's petty, what somebody doesn't like about her because it's petty. I just think this is gross. Charlie XCX, I saw her spit on the floor and then lick it off as a part of her performance, and that was it for me.
2: Oh, I kind of like that.
1: Spitting on the floor and licking it up?
0: That's what it says here. I didn't know she did that in her performances.
1: Gnarly.
0: I wouldn't hate someone for that. I'd be like, that's an odd choice to make. But maybe
1: that feels like
0: on.
1: A punishment that someone would give to you, but not one you'd give to yourself.
0: Are you self-loathing or what? Okay, what do you think? How'd it go? There you go. A random story out of nowhere.
2: I like that.
0: Spin the wheel.
1: A random story out of nowhere. Is actually a good title.
0: I'm going to write down a couple ideas here. A random. So if you come up with any other names and you want to text them to us or email us a random story out of nowhere.
2: It's time for
0: a random story out of nowhere. All right. Let's see what the next one will be. It will be 10 actors who are totally hated by their entire cast. Next time on
1: A
0: Random Story Out of Nowhere. I just randomly picked that up. See what I'm saying about this file? This basically BuzzFeed file?
2: I love it.
1: Okay, but I need to know.
0: I'll do it tomorrow, maybe. If I land on it, I probably won't. I won't even be able to find it again. Vincent, what's coming up in the news?
1: So much stuff, including... Chicken fingers.
0: Oh, I love chicken fingers.
1: You do?
0: Mm-hmm.
1: Oh, and more after these.
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2: Hi, Nicole. I can't wait to meet you, and I really do believe this is your week. Mm. We've got a spot right here next to me waiting for you.
0: Yep,
2: come sit down and thrash Eric. Is it Eric?
0: It is. It's Eric from South San Francisco.
3: Giovanni from last week just texted in a little while ago and said, avenge my death.
2: Yeah. Yes.
0: Oh. Yep. Nicole, you've got some work to do when you get in here.
2: Eric seems like a nice boy.
0: Seems very nice. I don't want to, you know, maybe.
2: You don't want to what? Lose?
0: Exactly.
2: Right.
0: But maybe Bob could step up and defend him a little bit.
4: He was delightful. You know, some people really accused you of throwing the game last week.
0: I didn't throw the game.
4: Your questions were too easy.
0: We pre-did the question. You know what, though? He was really smart and clearly had studied. I try to make them gettable. I feel like they should be common knowledge. I think yours are too hard.
2: What happened at one point on this show was because we had an interest in the bets that were hanging over the head of the entire game, it became ridiculous.
0: One unanswerable question after another. Yeah. In an effort to not have to wear a suit of armor on a golf driving range.
2: Well, that was after I left.
0: I'm saying there were bad ones.
2: Before I even left, it was bad. And then you guys took it to another level. Mm.
4: That reminds me, when I was watching the marathon over the weekend, looking out for Danae, there was a man running the ultra marathon. Mm-hmm. I don't know how long that is, but longer than a marathon.
2: I think it's 50 something miles. Oh my God. They left in the dark.
4: He was running the ultra marathon in jeans.
0: What's wrong with him?
4: And I said, "Did he? He must have lost a bet, right?
0: Or he loves chasing."
2: No, there was footage of someone running the marathon in barefoot. Like, people
4: do
2: that.
4: That's a thing people do.
2: Yeah,
4: you think in jeans.

0: jeans seems kind of like, haha. The barefoot thing is
1: crazy.
0: Different. It's just weirdos.
1: Well, I mean, all it takes is one piece of glass or one sharp rock.
0: But your feet harden up on the bottom.
2: If I had to run in jeans, though, I would absolutely use that body glide all over my lower waist.
1: Yeah.
0: I was saying maybe he had tights on under the jeans.
2: Or maybe that's possible. Tights. But then
0: he'd be hot.
2: I don't know.
1: Were they tight jeans? Like, could they have been like jeggings?
0: I don't know. If you know the man who was running in jeans, let us know. We'd love to talk to him.
1: How does ass look in those?
0: You know, it was all so fast. They're running, so.
1: Still, it does seem like, you know, jeans are what people's butts look the best in. I think.
2: I don't know. But I wouldn't run. I wouldn't want to run a mile in jeans, much less 50 of them. I know Christina ran the Wharf to Wharf. That's the missus. And she had been really like in her head. She's like, I'm going to PR.
1: What's that mean?
2: Personal record.
1: Okay.
2: I'm going to PR. I'm going to have a great run. I'm going to do all. It's going to be incredible.
1: She won this thing,
2: right? She did all the training. No, she didn't. I go, and she came home so dejected.
1: Oh, no.
2: That she was so bummed. She goes, I had it. First of all, she texts me. And goes, I had a terrible day. And I was like, oh, no. Oh, you're kidding. She went running. She saw all her running friends. She probably PR'd. I'm like, oh, I get it. A terrible day means you had the best day ever. She's like, no, I actually had a terrible day. So I go, all right, well, what was your... She planned to run a 6 minute, 50 second mile for 6 miles. That was her plan. And she ran a 7 minute, 5 second
1: okay,
2: miles.
1: So 15 seconds longer than she wanted.
2: And she's like, it's terrible. And then she, I go, well, you still won it, right? She goes, no, I got 22nd. And I go, out of how many people in your age group? 1,800. And even the kids went, Mom. Really? We were all like, okay.
1: What a terrible, terrible day.
2: None of us
1: day.
2: Feel sorry for you,
1: well,
2: but okay.
1: She wins all the time. That's right. Just, all we ever do is win, win, win. Know, when you lose, you're like, I'm such a loser.
2: Such a baby.
1: Right. Oh, right. A baby. Terrible day. Maybe she wanted you to make her a Sunday when she got home. You know?
2: I would have made her a Sunday.
1: Well,
2: although that's a little
1: yourself,
2: risky for me. You know, I shouldn't be messing around with sweets.
1: Have the girls make it for her. They can handle it.
2: This Alice Report is brought to you, did I say, by our podcast?
1: I don't know.
2: Nah, I don't think I did. Did you forget to listen live? Don't worry. We've got the podcast waiting. 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Boy, these have gotten really snappy, haven't they? Or wherever you basically pretend to pay attention to podcast. What? That seems weird. 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It's available for you.
1: Keep them simple for Ron.
2: Today is National Chicken Finger Day.
1: Oh, I love chicken fingers. You know, on the East Coast, Chinese food is very different from actual Chinese food that you can get
2: over here.
1: Are
2: we not talking about chicken strips?
1: For me, a chicken finger is a specific item from what they call a poo-poo platter. That's what you get when you go to a Chinese restaurant on the East Coast. And I grew up with that. It has all these different little sort of glazed spare ribs and little pink slices of pork. Chicken fingers, shrimp fingers, they're like just deep fried, long cubic strips. All these interesting things. So I walked into a Chinese food restaurant here and I'm all, oh, we'll just take the poo-poo platter. The guy looks at me blankly like, what are you talking about? I'm like, oh, okay, I'll just look at the menu. I guess there's different stuff here. Like the food is really the quote unquote Chinese food on the East Coast is very different from here.
2: But aren't chicken fingers just chicken strips?
1: I thought they were a specific other thing, but maybe they are just chicken strips. Like when you go to Burger King, they have like the chicken plank things, right? Is that what we're talking about? Because chicken fingers can't be the nuggets, can they?
2: Well, I feel like it's just a different shape, but the same thing, just.
1: I don't know. Can someone look into Chicken Finger Day?
2: It's not National Chicken Finger Day. It turns out I'm wrong.
1: Oh, okay. Hold on. No, those are breast strips.
0: They're chicken tenders.
2: Yeah, that's, I don't.
1: Oh, chicken tenders. Chinese, there they are.
2: Sauces. Like,
3: Chinese chicken fingers.
2: Oh, that's like what those are?
3: They're like in a tempura batter, sort of.
2: Yeah, I don't know that. I know the other things that are pictured all around the thing that you're talking about. Anyway, I know that I used to go to a restaurant. Every now and then, the family would go eat out. Usually, mom always made dinner.
1: Yes.
2: And she's a great cook, so mm-hmm. no one was unhappy. When we went to a place called Long John Silver's, I didn't eat fish. At that time. Yes. I do not eat them. It. They do not eat me. No fish for me.
1: We got a deal. Right.
2: And I would always get the chicken strips, and I loved them. I still love them. But we didn't have those kind where you buy a bag of chicken strips where you could just bake them and
1: grab a few out of it.
2: You have them at home all the time. That wasn't available back when we were kids, I don't think. Or Sandy wouldn't do it.
1: I don't know. I think you used to be able to get the Long John Silver fish planks in the frozen section. And they were kind of triangular. And they fit together inside the box.
2: I didn't eat that.
1: I wonder if they started to have chicken strips when they became a popular thing after McDonald's. Like, when did the chicken nugget debut?
2: I can't.
1: But we were well into our childhoods by then, right?
4: Chicken nuggets were invented in 1963.
1: Oh, when did they become so popular? They were selling those? Can't believe I never got those when I was a kid.
4: 1979 is when they started in, or 81, excuse me, is when they actually started serving chicken McNuggets.
1: That sounds right.
4: At McDonald's.
1: Only 81.
4: Yeah.
0: McNuggets, yeah.
2: I like them.
1: I don't know that jingle. I like them too. They are prefab, but I'm fine with that. I feel like you get a consistency, a homogenization of the chicken experience. You're not going to get a crunchy thing or a vein.
2: Yeah, I really want I want no weird things at all.
1: I would think that chicken McNuggets would be right up your alley. Or chicken tender.
2: Chicken tenders, yeah. We get the kind, I forget. Actually, I got to look and see what kind we get. But we get them from Whole Foods. You get a bag and then you throw a few on you feed a kid and you have a few yourself. It's pretty good. You get some barbecue sauce. There's lunch.
1: Yeah.
2: Seattle police are searching for two men who parachuted from the Space Needle on Friday. There's video of them climbing over the barrier, stepping onto the edge with backpacks on. Turns out they were hiding parachutes and they jumped.
1: It's less impressive if you just took the elevator up. I like the people who scale the building and then jump off.
2: What are you talking about?
1: Well, I'm just saying what I prefer. In my daredevils. If you're just going to take the elevator up and then flip over the edge, it's like all the hard work was done for you. You just got down faster.
2: Parachuted down the 605-foot structure.
1: Wow, that is a pretty serious barrier.
2: Yeah. No, the big clear thing, and he does a flip right off.
1: Oh, my God.
2: Radical,
1: that
2: huh?
1: That is
2: Meanwhile,
1: crazy.
2: The police are looking for these guys, but someone opened fire at a food festival in Seattle right there.
1: Like that day.
2: And it was two dudes fighting. Three people are dead. Four people were injured.
1: Two dudes were fighting. Oh, my God.
2: One they got. The other they're looking for. But also, they're looking for these two. Priorities.
1: Look harder for the fighters.
2: These guys, I think, just they're fine.
1: Yeah. But they do put other people's safety at risk. Don't jump off buildings, you guys. It's not.
2: You
1: it's
2: just
1: illegal.
2: Said climb the building first or it doesn't count.
1: That is a requirement of. I don't feel that that's a valid jump. Anybody, with a parachute can do that. I'm just saying.
2: I don't know what you're saying anymore.
1: Standards. That's all. I've got those.
2: Okay. Sarah, you love cocaine.
1: Oh, I used to.
2: Have you ever had a kilo of it?
1: No.
2: How much is that?
1: A lot. It's like a brick.
2: Maddie, you also love cocaine.
4: I used to, yeah.
2: Have you ever had a kilo?
4: No. Jeez, that would be the end of me.
2: You what?
4: That would have been the end of me.
2: Oh, yeah. Really?
4: Oh, my God, yeah.
1: Yes.
2: How much is that? Is that like a...
4: It's like a brick.
1: Like a brick. Like that.
2: Yeah. A brick of cocaine.
1: Yes.
2: A Lee County man is facing serious felony charges after detectives intercepted a package containing more than 1 kilo of cocaine.
1: How many pounds in a kilo?
2: You know that now that they've legalized marijuana in California, do you think Coke is next? Is there any element of recreation to cocaine?
4: Is there any what?
2: Element of recreational use.
4: Yeah, sure.
2: So you think it'll ever legalize?
4: No.
2: Oh. All right.
1: Let's see. That's about 4-something pounds of cocaine.
2: 4 pounds of coke.
1: He had it delivered to an empty house.
2: It's not. Drove by, picked it up.
1: It's about 2 pounds.
2: But the sting was on, and he was followed, and he tried to throw it out the window. 2 pounds of cocaine, but they found it and caught him, and he's busted. I don't know who mailed him a kilo of coke.
1: A great friend of his. From a cartel somewhere.
2: The police say this guy attempted to throw the package out the vehicle in an apparent effort to dispose of the evidence before deputies could recover it. But they did, in fact, find and catch him with 1 kilo of cocaine.
1: He must be a dealer, right? You'd have to be, yes.
2: Like he just said, it would kill him.
1: Yeah.
2: Would it kill you? Or would you be like able to ration that?
1: No, that would probably kill me. Mm. And if it didn't kill me, it'd burn my nose off.
2: I never liked that stuff. I don't know what you guys like about it.
1: Just like, it was great.
2: It was great. What about it? I don't understand.
1: I don't know. You're just like, you can just go and everything's awesome.
4: Everything's
1: blah,
4: awesome.
1: Blah, blah, blah, yeah. blah, blah, blah.
4: It was, especially, you know, when you're drinking, it's like,
2: it kind of keeps you up and awake. I'm not saying I never did it, but I absolutely, there were times where I'm like, you guys, we're at a party and we're sitting in the bathroom. Can we just go back outside?
4: Yeah, but then those are the interesting people. The people doing it with you are the only interesting people at the party because they're the only ones that can keep up with the conversation.
1: What conversation? Aren't we all just talking at once?
4: Solving the world's problems.
1: Mm. Loved it.
2: I can only imagine what it was like to be around Sarah.
1: I know.
2: At a party.
1: I'm annoying in my most sober moments. I can't shut up. Oh, my God.
2: I wasn't thinking that at all. I don't find you annoying, but I can imagine the argument that gets started, and then you're annoying.
1: No, but here's the thing.
2: You never stop.
1: You
2: never
1: forget
2: stopping.
1: What you're talking about. So you're just, you know, you're ping-ponging from one subject to another that apparently you're an expert on all of them. Blah, blah, blah, blah, blah. Oh, what? Blah, blah, blah, blah, blah, blah. Yeah, so fun, but no good. No good, kids. Don't do it. It's really bad for you.
2: I just don't. I never understand.
1: And it can give you a freaking heart attack. And now who would even touch it now with the fentanyl? No thanks. I'm going to take that kind of chance? Yeah, that's what I want to do today. Die.
2: Oh, all right. Well, that's dark.
1: I'm just trying to scare the kids off.
2: Oh, you know? Okay, good. Well, you should scare them off.
4: Coke is bad. I'm crazy.
2: I just remember also the people who I hung out with who were like, we got to go get more. And I'm like, you guys, for what?
1: I know.
2: Like, where's this going? You're just going to stay up all night into the morning and then keep going?
4: That's the happiest part of your day is when the guy rings the doorbell and you're like, it's here!
1: I know. I used to work at this bar.
2: Oh, Maddie, don't be so happy.
1: There was a marked improvement in the overall happiness level of the staff when it arrived. I remember my manager would be like, second stall on the left. I'd be like, all right.
2: What does that mean?
1: There's a line for you in there.
2: Your manager fed you the stuff.
1: She was great. Terry.
2: Oh, Terry. Mm. How's Terry today?
1: I don't know. I haven't seen her in years. When you break up with cocaine, you basically have to break up with all the people who are doing it around you. They're a constant reminder of how awesome it is.
2: How about a fast fact?
1: Let's move
2: on from the cocaine.
1: Terrible. Who would even talk about that? This guy.
2: Less than 1% of books published sell more than 50,000 copies.
1: That sounds about right.
2: Less than 1%.
1: That's like anything that rises to the top of the heap. I mean, less than 1% of all people who play baseball, actually, we know their names. You know what I mean?
2: That is really depressing, though. Like, all the people who've written books.
1: It's quite an accomplishment. I think about that girl, whose name now, of course, escapes me. She was the first listener who came in and played for Gen Z.
2: Oh, yeah.
1: I loved her book. I think about that book all the time. It's called
2: Praying for India.
1: Sleeping in the Sun.
2: Ah. But it takes place in India.
1: It does.
2: Okay.
1: And it's a good, it's an interesting story. And it's like
2: Karen.
0: Joanne.
1: Yeah, she was great. She was a,
2: she was great.
1: Really smart.
2: She made, and she wrote a book.
1: Right. And we were, and she, I think she wrote it for like her thesis or something. And she's like, yeah, I'll never write another book. We're like, what? This is a great book.
0: She was like, it really took it all out of me. Mm. And I love that. Because who says just because you wrote one, you need to write another? Isn't the one enough?
2: It
0: Why
2: is.
0: Why do we have to keep doing more and more all the time?
2: But I think most people want to go pro. So yes. They're like, I've done this.
1: This is what I want
2: to
1: do.
2: I would love to do this again and have it make me rich like everyone else. Like one, like the other 1% of the authors of the world.
1: Right.
2: I don't know.
1: Yeah. To think that only, that less than 1% of all the books ever written.
2: And I am so interested.
1: 50,000 copies is not like an awesome, I mean, what you want is a bestseller, right? If you sell 50,000 copies, do you even make it onto the bestseller list?
2: I don't think. Well, in a week?
1: Maybe.
2: Isn't that
1: right.
2: The judgment? Sure.
0: Well, it depends on
4: what category too.
1: I guess. Yeah.
2: I absolutely have romantic ideas of what it would be like. I would sit down and ask Joanne all a million questions. Do you have a storyboard where you have all the characters and sort of their personality
1: their backgrounds
2: traits
1: and
2: the things so you can keep all that straight?
1: Mm-hmm.
2: And then do you have
1: an
2: sort
1: outline
2: of a
1: and yeah. whole thing? Yeah.
2: Or are you just seeing where we go each day?
1: I know.
2: And do you check in the morning just like a normal person would for work and sit down and go, all right, well, let me pour some vodka and let's get started.
1: Oh, we're going to drink through this whole thing. Huh?
2: Well, I don't know what people do. I know Stephen King used to do that.
1: Mm.
4: Guess how many copies of a book need to be sold within a single week to end up on the New York Times or USA Today?
2: 25,000.
4: In 1 week. This is 1 week.
1: 1 week.
0: I think they count pre-orders, though. So it's not really 1 week.
1: Oh, you're saying everything that was pre-ordered to the point of their release.
0: I believe so.
1: I'll say, how many did you say? 25,000?
2: Yeah.
1: I'll say 75,000.
2: Watch it be way less.
0: I'll
2: Watch
0: say
2: it be
0: 7,000.
4: Bob's right. It's between 5 and 10,000 copies.
1: Whoa.
4: There's a lot less than I thought.
1: Yeah.
4: And they're saying if you're in one of those, you know, genre-specific ones, it's even less.
1: Mm. Like, to top the sci-fi list, you need to sell 750 copies.
4: Yeah.
1: Mm. Wow. That's, you know, how do they even, I guess that if you're buying it on your Kindle or you're buying, even getting the audiobook, does that count toward it?
4: Sure.
1: Hmm. Those numbers are far lower than I thought.
4: Yeah, me too.
0: I wonder how profitable books are. Like, is the ink expensive or is it kind of a high margin thing?
1: When you think about how we do it now, I mean, I don't know if most of us read on our readers, but I read on my phone. I read on, you know, Riley's got one of those actual little Kindles, the one that doesn't have
2: the backlight.
1: Kindle
2: is the most pleasurable way to read a book.
1: Because you can touch a word and look it up.
2: It's also the visual. The light on my iPad is not the same as what those Kindles. Like, I would go get another Kindle.
1: Yes.
2: I don't have one right now, but I probably should because I would read more if I did.
1: Yeah. Yep.
2: 800-400-3697 is our text number, and Maddie's on the show.
4: Let's see. This one is for Sarah from 209. Chicken fingers are not Chinese food, you lunatic.
1: I know. I'm aware.
4: Well, there's making sure.
1: Well, on the East Coast, they are Chinese food.
0: Not where I'm from.
1: Oh, yeah?
0: No, they're just chicken tenders.
1: Hmm.
4: 408, my nephew asked for chicken fingers one time. I told him chickens don't have fingers, and it blew his mind.
1: Funny.
2: I actually thought the way that was worded that we were talking about chicken feet because I don't think of chicken strips as being chicken fingers.
1: Mm.
0: Oh, you don't?
2: And I

0: Yangtze River Restaurant in West Bridgewater is permanently closed.
1: Oh, how could it be?
0: I want to find the poo-poo platter on there.
2: Poo-poo is from a Hawaiian word for hors d'oeuvre.
0: Yeah, they obviously bastardized a lot of different cultures to make their East Coast
1: well,
0: Chinese
1: food.
0: Well,
1: you worked at a Mexican restaurant. I wonder what the hot item was.
0: I worked at Pancho Villa. The hot item was the ribs.
1: I bet it was. Mm. What's coming up in the trash, Sarah?
0: Noah Kahan tickets right after this.
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4: I'm Galen.
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0: Alice, 97.3 Sarah and Vinny, Alice's morning show. What time is it? Oh, we're right on time. It's time for a giveaway.
1: That's not like us.
0: I know. Well, we're actually 2 minutes late.
1: Oh, okay.
0: But, you know, at least we don't have to stall till 05, right? Mm-hmm. Tickets for sold out. Noah Kahan. Sorry, I'm struggling with my nicotine lozenge.
1: Noah Kahan is actually really great.
0: Oh, he is great.
1: I'm a fan.
0: And it's funny because I like his songs. They're fine. And mm-hmm. I saw him perform on, like, I think SNL. And I was like, this seems like a show I would enjoy.
1: I really found him, I think he was talking on a podcast, but I found him to just be, you know, the artists. Like, I love a person who takes what they're doing seriously, but also understands that if I put my heart into this song and the internet laughs at me, you know, that's not fun.
0: No.
1: I get it. Like, there's a whole thing going on there where you go, I'm putting it all out there. What's going to happen?
0: Right.
1: He seems like a thoughtful, you know, entertaining dude.
0: Yeah. And interesting, kind of different country-leaning songs.
1: How do we do? Are we good?
0: We're great. Okay? Yeah, thank you. It seems like it's calmed down. All right. It's zipping down my throat. It's, okay. Ugh.
1: Well, let's, you know, I'm happy to see that you're back on the wagon or off the, I don't know.
0: I'm on it, I think. I'm on the wagon. On it,
1: yeah.
0: Probably fall off later this week.
1: Don't say that to yourself.
0: I'm just such a loser. Tickets for sold out Noah Kahan. Take the code word GREAT. It's great. 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Today at 12:05, Mason has another code word for you. And it's Jane with your last chance for today at 5:05. 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
1: Call is free to us, so call as often as you want.
0: Mm-hmm. Please. We'd love to talk to you. Let's see. Well, Friday, there's a couple shows happening. John Legend at Grayton Resort and Casino.

0: Lil Wayne in Concord at Toyota Pavilion.
1: Of the two, I would go see a Lil Wayne. Yeah.
0: There's also a big pickleball tournament. If you're like a big pickleball guy, Thrive City has a pickleball tournament.
1: Oh.
0: And it's running all weekend, it looks like.
1: So right down there by the stadium?
0: Is that where Thrive City is?
1: Yeah, as far as I know.
0: I didn't realize they had
1: doing it right there.
0: It's, room for it.
1: It's, well, there's a lot of space there.
0: Mm.
1: A lot of walk-in space,
0: huh?
1: Shopping space.
0: Oh, great.
1: Restaurants and stuff.
0: Well, that'd be kind of fun to check out, even if you weren't in it. You go watch people. Some people, when you watch a really good foursome play pickleball, right? I just hold up a random number of fingers for whatever number.
1: That's three, but
0: there
1: okay.
0: There were like eight of them. So anyway, when you watch them and they're going there and they're just nailing it and it's just so...
2: So loud. I had pickleballers next to me playing when I played tennis yesterday. Ugh.
1: You love them.
2: They're so loud. It's just so loud. And the people are loud.
1: Well, what's your problem?
2: Yeah. I'm playing tennis.
1: Hey, but what do you need quiet for?
2: That's just...
0: Do you grunt every time you hit the ball?
2: Sometimes.
1: Okay.
0: Yeah, I'd rather hear pickleball than grunting. Mm. Grunting sounds too grunty. Anyway, David, D4VD.
1: Oh, the murderer.
0: Yes. I thought his trial started. No, apparently what's happening right now is that they're in front of a grand jury looking to get him. It's called a multi-day preliminary hearing. It's underway in Los Angeles for David, D4VD, legal name David Anthony Burke, where prosecutors are presenting extensive digital, financial, and forensic evidence to convince a judge to move the case to a full trial. It really feels like, do we even need to go right to the trial? He's a 21-year-old musician and faces charges including first-degree murder, continuous sexual abuse of a child. I did not mean to giggle there. I'm just appalled. The mutilation of human remains, and this is all in connection with the 2025 death of 14-year-old Celeste Rivas Hernandez. He has pleaded not guilty. He is currently behind bars waiting for this trial to start or not.
1: It's crazy that he was allowed to be out
0: for like
1: and around and that this case didn't get brought sooner. Like what if he'd continue? I don't know. Maybe they have other missing people.
0: I wonder if they put a tail on him. You know what I mean?
1: Know.
0: Like maybe he was limited to where he could go and what he could do. You're right. I think, though, and you made the point whenever, you know, a year ago when we're like, pick the guy up, that maybe they were like, we don't want to pick this guy up and have to release him. We
1: right.
0: need to get a
1: well,
0: case together.
1: That. Right.
0: So while he's behind bars, Apple Music, his profile is still on Apple Music. It was hacked and an I Did It track was posted.
1: Oh,
0: I think it's gone now. But if you wanted to check it out, I'm reading some of the lyrics and it's.
1: Well, things don't look good for him. It does look like he did it.
0: Mm.
1: So there's
0: it's hard
1: that.
0: To not look like he did it.
1: And the whole, you know, all his art seems to point to he's got a real fascination.
0: With death
1: and murder and gore.
0: I know.
1: There was a guy, there's a story just, I want to say last week, maybe the week before. I think it was last week, though. An older lady was killed outside the Capitola Mall. Oh. This is just a woman outside the mall. And it turns out it was some 19-year-old guy who's in the press had said, I've had a fascination with killing someone. I told people when I've been incarcerated that I did, and they kept letting me go. So I'm sure they're digging into it now. Like, who let this guy go and why?
0: Yes.
1: If he's saying, I've got this thing that I feel like I need to fulfill, and then he did it. And
0: I
1: then
0: guess
1: he said
0: hasn't done anything, they can't hold him. It's like it's the whole, this guy's stalking me. Well, until he does something.
1: We need to change the laws that if someone comes to you and says, I feel like I'm a danger to others,
0: right.
1: That should be good enough. To lock him down.
0: Yeah.
1: Yep. It's horrible. This old lady.
0: Get him an eval anyway.
1: Loved and an artist.
0: Sure.
1: And did stuff and had a life and it got snuffed out because this guy's fascination with that.
0: Well, anyway, I hope that
1: David gets what he deserves.
0: Yes, yeah, exactly.
1: He deserves it as well.
0: Here's a headline for you. Tommy Lee, he's the drummer for Motley Crue.
1: Yeah.
0: Worked as an escort before finding fame and reveals how much he charged older women for dates.
1: I believe that. Weren't you fascinated with his man zone?
0: Well, I wasn't until I saw it on the Pam and Tommy tape and was like, Jesus, that's ridiculous.
1: It's like three of them.
0: I know. And she's so small.
1: Well,
0: I mean, I have no idea. I've never, you know, it did look like everything worked in that tape. I figured it out. Anyway.
1: Maddie's rubbing his forehead. I don't understand. What's the matter?
2: Nothing.
1: All right.
0: So he was on Dax Shepard's.
2: Nothing at all.
0: Let's see. He's 63. He was on Dax Shepard's podcast, Armchair Expert. And he basically says, we, the band, had all moved into an apartment together. And we met this lady who's like the madam. And this is how this all came about. The band formed in 1981 and they were getting $20 a week. He and his bandmates each got $20 a week from their manager. That's not a lot. Even in the early 80s, that wasn't a lot. And he said that he could make $500 a night, which was, that's an improvement. And $500 in, you know, I think my rent in the 80s when I lived in an apartment with four roommates, I want to say I had to pay $175 a month and it was hard. Like I had to work a lot of hours and play a lot of shows. Sometimes he says, this is Tommy Lee, I would go and just sit and have dinner with them. Just dinner, literally. The women just want a company, just to dine with. He says, but a couple of the women that I got, they were actually really fun. And he said that it was like kind of awkward when sometimes the ones he didn't want to go all the way with were like, no, we're gonna go ahead and do that.
1: Well, he did it, right?
0: Oh, yeah.
1: Oh, yeah.
0: He said, sometimes they wanted more and you're like, oh, man, that part is not fun because effing when you're not into it is a weird thing. Pulled it off, though.
1: Of course he did. Yeah. I have never been able to separate my physical and mental health from my man zone. I just haven't. I don't know how he's able to just be like, well, she asked, I gotta.
0: $500, man.
1: I've never been in that. I have been broke, but I've never been in a situation where someone said, I know you're not into me, but I'm going to give you $500. So I might have figured it out, but I never was put in that spot.
0: Yeah.
1: But the whole, like, just the...
0: Do you just close your eyes and just...
1: Just the physical health. That was the 80s. That was not a safe time to just be around.
0: Well, there's things you can do to protect yourself as best as possible.
1: You think he did that?
0: Don't ask me. I don't know if those come in his size. Like, honestly, you know, what does he need, a garbage bag?
1: I don't know.
0: Here's a story about Usher.
1: Oh, great.
0: So whenever I hear Usher's name, sorry, and I'm sorry about this, Usher, I think about the lady who sued him for giving her herpes. And a couple, I think, ladies did. And some of the descriptions were, one of them was there was green goo. And I thought to myself, well, I never heard of that. But if I saw green goo on a man's own, I would not be continuing that relationship. Right?
1: No, that's a sign to... break up.
0: We should be done here. Apparently, one of the things Usher does on stage is he brings a girl up on stage. He pulls her out of the audience and he lays down with her. And I guess there's some touching and some grinding.
1: As an artist, Sarah, because you were an artist, you were an accomplished musician. As you said, you were touring and you used to have one of your people find the hottest boy in the crowd.
0: No, I would tell him who the hottest guy is.
1: Oh, you would say, go get that guy and ask him to come backstage.
0: Yeah. Well, we'd invite a few people backstage.
1: But you had one in mind. Sure. I mean, you didn't. Well, this is what's happening here. He probably has a spotter.
0: Who's like, that girl's for him. So he gets the girl on stage. And he actually wound up booting her off the stage after her painfully awkward response to his seductive dance moves. There is a video, and this chick did not want to be there. They're calling it a now viral moment. I'm sure she was thinking green goo, green goo, green goo.

0: This is in Nashville. He's touring with Chris Brown.
1: He looks great. He's definitely physically appearing healthy. He's in good shape. He's got his shirt off.
0: You know,
1: it's all gleaming.
0: If she's not thinking Green Goo, she might be thinking, I really don't want to wear this guy's sweat.
1: Yeah,
0: he's so shiny.
1: It's either sweat or grease. Oil.
0: I'm not into either one of them being rubbed all over my new party dress I got for the night.
1: Yeah, me neither.
0: She is pulled from the audience on stage as the chosen fan for Usher to sing to. As he starts singing to her, and he is shirtless.
1: He's right in her face.
0: Yeah, she looked really uncomfortable. He continued to try to interact with her by lightly touching her chin and face. And then he tries to get her to recline. And she stiffly moves back and he pulls away. And he looks over. It kind of looks over and goes, I don't think she wants to be on the stage, huh? And he gets her off.
1: Oh, this is the love song, too. So he's used to being able to, you know, gyrate and thrust.
0: Yep.
1: To a smiling face, to a warm, accepting smile. And she wasn't offering that. Is that what you're telling us?
0: She wrote afterward.
1: No thanks.
0: Because eventually he stepped away and waves his hand backwards, like, get her off of there. Looking annoyed. The fan took to social media to clap back at the criticism that she was receiving. Responding to comments that she never should have agreed to go on stage if she didn't want to be there. She says, first off, nobody's declining to go on stage. I look good as F. You think I wasn't going to let thousands of people see me? And then she shared that her mom had floor seats to the show. She was moved up to the VIP section before the concert even started due to pretty privileges.
1: Yeah.
0: She said, they don't say what you're going up there for. Y'all want me to go up there and F him? Right there. F him ATP. At the party?
1: No, you shouldn't be in charge of figuring.
0: I'm trying to get Bob to tell me what ATP stands for.
2: ATP? Oh. Yeah.
0: You all wanted me to get up there and F him ATP?
2: I don't know.
0: At that point?
3: At this point?
0: Okay. Anyway, I'm proud of her for not doing it. Wait, by the way, she's gorgeous.
1: Oh, tech slang, it's at this point.
0: At this point, okay. Anyway, there you go. That's, he was not pleased, poor thing.
1: Well, what's weird is he's doing that around the country and every night it goes fine except that night.
0: Yeah. I don't know why that goes fine. And if I was sued by someone for giving them VD, I would be loath to do that again, as I wouldn't want that reaction. Doing that every night on the stage? Can that be transferred through pants?
1: I don't. I can't. I would be like, am I watching this?
0: Yeah.
1: You know what I'm not doing? Watching this. Goodbye.
2: Usher's been getting a little tingle of bad PR too, because I think Justin Bieber, he's the one who discovered Justin Bieber, right? Mm-hmm. On YouTube. Justin Bieber
0: and handed him over to Diddy.
2: Exactly. Justin Bieber was seen yelling at him when they encountered each other at an award show earlier this year. And also he said he had some weird kind of defending comments about Diddy when all that stuff was going on.
0: Yeah, it's best not to just be quiet sometimes and just see how everything shakes out before you start jumping to people's defense. Okay, I'm out of time, Vin. What do you got coming up?
1: Techxiety and more after these.
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0: 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Alice 97.3, Sarah and Vinny, Alice's Morning Show. 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
2: What's up, everyone? This Alice Report is brought to you by Bob's Movie Club. 6 a.m. this Thursday. Join us for Bob's Movie Club. This week, it's Maddie's favorite movie, Raising Arizona. Last night, as I was getting into bed, I thought, I should start this now, but I really want to try and get through it all in one sitting.
0: And it's if you rent it, you only have 24 hours to watch it.
2: Right.
0: Or maybe it's 48.
2: It's not one of those mega movies, though, right?
3: No, it's like an hour and 37 minutes.
2: Yeah, I'll get through that tonight.
0: Yeah. I think I'm going to watch it tomorrow.
2: Anyway, Raising Arizona is your homework this week. And meet us Thursday at 6 a.m. to talk about it on Bob's Movie Club. Overcast still in downtown San Francisco, although we're expecting plenty of sunshine today and a high in the 80s.
0: I'll bet you right outside the city. It's nice.
2: Yeah. No, that often is the case. Yes. Believe me, I've committed to one thing or another and then driven out of here and gone, son of a what?
0: Mm-hmm.
2: The Bay Area, it's big. And it's got
0: full of microclimates,
2: yes,
0: all
2: the different
0: people
2: stuff.
0: People don't believe it.
2: And then you find out.
0: Mm-hmm.
2: A new study finds one particular drink is good for you and it's good news.
0: Is it tomato juice?
2: No, it's coffee.
0: Oh God, that is great news. Tell me more.
2: Any day that science confirms that coffee is good for you is a great day, and now new research has found that coffee may be especially beneficial for one particular organ.
0: Is it your colon?
2: It's your liver.
0: Oh.
2: Your liver acts as a filter for your body and performs more than 500 vital functions, making this an organ that you'll want to support.
0: Mm.
2: The coffee-liver health connection seems a little random, but they say there are perks if you're a coffee drinker for your liver.
0: Now, is there a too much coffee?
2: Well, there's always too much, yes. There's always the, well, since you said that, now I have a green light to do all the coffee I want.
0: A lot of days I drink basically a full pot.
2: By noon, though.
0: Yes.
2: Or right here. Is your last cup of coffee here before we leave?
0: Yes.
2: Okay.
0: But these, so,
2: because that was one of the things that was weird when we were talking on the air, actually, I think it was. And I was saying, I can't have coffee after a certain point in the day. Mm. It affects my sleep. And you went, I always get home and then have iced coffee.
0: I used to.
2: From the coffee left over.
0: Whatever was left in the pot after work, I would ice coffee it until I went to bed, basically. Oh, I just love iced coffee. And I was like, it's weird. I never really sleep all that well. It's weird. And then you pointed it out. Yeah. And I went,
2: There it
0: is. Maybe I'll try to not drink a massive cup of coffee.
2: I love coffee too, but there's no doubt that I don't want to be up later in the day. And I know my wife will drink coffee late in the day because she feels like it's worth it to get up for whatever she's got to do.
0: Yeah.
2: And even if it affects her sleep later that night, it's better that way than
0: being
2: dragging butt through some important thing. And then, great, you slept, but you also...
0: I do find that it focuses your concentration or makes it easier to focus your concentration.
2: Mm-hmm. No, coffee is...
0: life. Thank you.
2: I do love it.
0: Mm-hmm.
2: And now you can love it too. It's good for your liver.
0: Sounds like a plan. I'm going to love it and love it and love it.
2: Arizona State University has become the first university to offer an undergraduate degree focused on becoming a content creator.
0: Oh.
2: Reflecting on just how much the creator economy has evolved into a legitimate career path.
0: It's a lot of work. It is.
2: Mason, Middle Day Mason.
0: Mm-hmm.
2: She loves when I call her that. she doesn't.
0: I'm sure she does.
2: Okay. Our midday lady, Mason, she is a content creator. Mm-hmm. She has a million TikTok followers.
0: Yes.
2: It's a big
0: deal. A million.
2: Deal.
0: That's huge.
2: Yeah. But it's also a lot of work. And I've seen her busy with it and thought, not for me.
0: Yeah.
2: Recently, if you follow me, though, you...

0: may have noticed, two posts have been a little more professional than my usual crappy posts. And that's because the missus said, let me just make a post and let me see if we can actually do this in a way that it's...
1: What do you mean?
0: Correct.
1: Oh.
0: Like you hashtag things and you try to get more engagement and you push it onto reels. And do you do that? Bob's a content creator. She knows stuff.
2: Not really.
0: You're not?
2: I make content. I don't know. Well, I guess I am for the job. I don't know.
1: Yeah, you... I would say... You're the person who pushes us. There's no question.
3: And you make videos when you go do things.
1: Right. You know how to do stuff.
3: Yeah, you put stuff together for yourself.
1: We don't know how to do anything.
2: Yeah, reels are the best.
0: Yeah, I don't know how to do all that.
2: That's the way to get your stuff out there for sure.
0: She definitely, the last two posts I've made,
1: your engagement was up?
0: She made them.
1: Well, let me look at your last two posts.
0: That doesn't matter. That's not the point.
1: I want to see what's going on.
0: There is a way to do this, and this college is going to help give you.
1: Did you say it was Arizona State?
0: It's Arizona State University.
1: Is that the online one?
0: No.
1: Or that's like the actual...
0: You're thinking Phoenix.
1: Oh, yeah. Mm.
2: It's the party school.
0: The new program is designed to teach students the business of influencing, not just how to make viral videos. Coursework covers areas like content strategy, brand partnerships, audience growth, entrepreneurship, digital marketing, analytics, and monetization.
1: Monetization.
0: Yeah, thank you.
1: Okay, so I'm looking at your last two.
0: Preparing graduates to build sustainable careers online.
1: She put good morning party peeps, so it's not just you smiling at your selfie.
0: Yeah, it's what I always do, except she made it an actual
1: And she put a Jane's Addiction song on it. Like, it's a whole thing. And then this other one, flashback to where it all started in 2009. That's the two of them standing up on a cliff.
2: That was from their anniversary.
0: We were headed to, that was an anniversary post.
1: Oh, Post Ranch Inn.
0: Mm-hmm. I don't know, but I know that she said, I think I can help you do better posts. Let's see how we do. And she's following the analytics. But look, this is professional. If you want to be professional, there's a lot more to it. And you can ask Mason.
1: Yeah.
0: She seems like overworked by it.
1: Well, it is a job. And if you have a whole nother job that you're doing, you probably aren't putting the kind of time in that you need. You have to be focused on being an influencer.
0: Do you feel like, Bob, let me ask you a question. Do you feel like sometimes you need to just go search up content and just repost it just to have something to post?
2: I like to scroll through my feed and repost stuff and share things on my story that are interesting.
0: That you liked by someone else. It doesn't matter. Yeah. You're just like, this is cool. I'm posting.
2: Yeah, I do a lot of that. I share a lot of movies and TV stuff, and a lot of San Francisco stuff.
0: So does Mason. And I don't know if that seems like the right etiquette or the wrong etiquette since it's someone else's post.
1: No, people want shares.
0: Oh, they do?
1: Yeah, for sure. Yeah. How many shares?
2: Oh. That's the point. That's why there are Instagram accounts that are not even real people, but they curate, they make little infographics and they make pictures with buzzy headlines and they're making it so that you share it.
1: And people will do, they'll take someone else's post and put their face in front of it in the corner and be, blah, blah, blah and over it.
2: Oh, yeah.
1: A lot
2: That's
1: of that.
2: A whole category. The green screened.
1: Oh. Mm.
0: Well, it looks like social media has transferred from a hobby to serious business.
1: Mm.
0: And it looks like you can learn more about it at Arizona State University. I'm sure other schools will jump in too.
3: I teach a class called Media Entrepreneurship, and it is all about everybody wants to be a freelancer. Everybody wants to go out on their own. And my class is basically, here's all the stuff that you need to know. Like, you're not going to have insurance. And how do you deal with that? And how do you deal with good months
0: how
3: and bad months?
0: How do you deal with that?
3: With the insurance thing?
0: Yeah.
3: I was luckily married to somebody that had insurance when I was...
1: Oh, so that's the truth. So that's what you teach them.
0: You just marry somebody.
3: No, but just all the things that people don't think about, like, because when you're a freelancer, you have good months and then you have bad months. And if you don't plan for that, you don't plan to pay your taxes, like, it is bad. And people just, they get into it and they don't understand all that stuff. I learned all this the hard way. So that's I kind of call the class that. Don't do what I did. Which is, make all these mistakes when you start your first business.
0: What do you mean you learned it the hard way, though?
3: I made a lot of mistakes when I started my first business. I self-funded. I didn't think about the tax end of it. I didn't think about...
0: So you teach people to pitch someone with money to fund your...
3: I teach pitching for getting money for a company. Also teach them just the basics of, like, before you start, here's all the things you should put together in a plan and have it ready to go. And that way, you've kind of worked out everything, what your costs are going to be per month and what you're going to need to make. And because a lot of people, they just jump in and they don't think about any of that stuff.
0: But if you're going to be an influencer and you're trying to get someone to fund your...
3: Well, this is more for people who want to, for the funding part of the class, because there's just a bunch of different modules. So it's all covering a whole bunch of stuff. But that's if you have something you do want to go out and pitch and get funded. Like I teach them how to make a pitch deck and what should be in it and
0: so
3: a P&L and all that.
0: So if I said, I'm so rad, bro, you totally want to support my travels around the world. I'm the raddest.
1: Because look at what I can do.
0: Are you in?
3: Well, if it was you, yeah, but no.
0: Oh.
1: Well, Vinny. You could travel around the world, Maddie.
0: You know how I don't like to travel. Yeah. It's really not for me.
1: You know what, though? You actually have a good angle on being a travel guy because you're a total germaphobe and you're so persnickety. Like, you could be the person that people, like, if you're a fussy traveler, you could be the fussy traveler. That's the name of your new Instagram account.
3: Yes.
0: If you are a pain in the ass like me, follow me.
1: Yeah.
0: And I'll show you.
1: I've got
0: you.
1: Some tips. Here's some life hacks for how to just ruin everyone's time.
0: How to get all your travel partners to leave you.
1: It involves losing keys and breaking keys.
0: The truth is, just so you know, I really probably shouldn't comment on myself like this, but while the lead up to any trip is difficult at best for me and everyone around me, once I get there, I'm a good time.
1: Yeah.
0: Now that we're done with all the stress, I'm good.
1: Well, you could be like the fussy trip prepper. Like, I'm going to get you ready, fussy person.
0: I can't plan. I can't buy tickets for things. Yeah. I don't know what to do about packing.
1: I do feel like if Vinny had the right person, like, forcing him to do this all the time, like, we could get some good content out of
0: you. Probably.
1: Yeah. Let's get you over to Arizona State University.
0: I don't want to get all set up to school right now. I really like what we're doing here. This is... I feel like I found my place.
1: Mm. It is a good place.
0: You and me.
1: Me and you.
0: 800-400-3697. I just realized that I do not want to be a hero.
1: Oh, I love you.
3: I also won't be here. I'll just read one text. 408. Hi, MBSV. Ed Sheeran blew my mind. I still haven't recovered from Saturday.
0: He's great.
1: Oh, yeah.
3: One man with his guitar absolutely filled Levi's Stadium with amazing music and good vibes on Saturday. Thank you for the tickets. San Jose Bridge, The Gap, Elizabeth, and Zillennial daughter Bethany.
0: Oh, Elizabeth, was she the first contestant? I think she was.
2: I think so.
1: Yeah.
3: No, she wasn't the first one.
1: She was one of them, though. She was one of the people. We haven't had that many.
0: Elizabeth, right here. I thought she was, but... Well, I don't want to fight with
1: Maddie. I'm not really counting. You know, maybe we should have like a scoreboard that we hang up. Oh, that's right. We can't hang anything up in here. All right. Yeah. Now, it's time to play a game, and then we depart. How old is that guy, or when did that happen, Maddie?
3: When did that happen?
1: When did that happen? Tobacco was first brought to England from Virginia by Sir Walter Raleigh. When did that happen, Maddie?
3: 1638.
1: 1638, all right.
2: Columbus sailed 1492.
1: That's correct.
2: So... like 1520.
1: 1581. 1586 is, and I believe that, what did you say, 21?
2: That's Vinny.
1: I don't think it, what did you say, 1520? You're only 30, no, hold on, Maddie might have won that. What did you say, 38?
2: No, Maddie said like 60.
1: He said 1638, it was 1586, so he's 38, 48. He's like, I think it's Vinny. It's Vinny.
0: Aww.
1: I know. I honestly.
3: How about
0: you used to do this stuff in your head. What happened to you?
1: I got old.
0: Oh.
1: It's over for me. You know what? I think it's Maddie because Vinny was 65 years old.
0: All right. You know what? It's Maddie. Let's just go.
1: I think it is Maddie.
0: All right.
1: Why do you guys have to make things so hard for me?
0: I'm not. It's Maddie.
3: It was the question.
1: Purple Rain, starring Prince, opened nationwide. The movie Purple Rain, starring Prince, opened nationwide. When did that happen, Bob?
2: I cannot. I have truly no idea.
1: Yes.
2: So it's related. Was it the same time as the song?
3: Don't ask.
0: Don't give her hints.
1: I mean, probably.
2: Okay, 87.
0: 85.
3: 84.
1: 84 is the exact answer. That's 2 points. A pipe bomb exploded at Centennial Olympic Park in Atlanta, killing one person, injuring more than 100. When did that happen, Vinny?
0: 86.
3: 1990.
2: 91.
1: 96 is when that happened. Oh! Time for Bob. She's on the board. Let's go with comedy legend Bob Hope dies of pneumonia at the tender young age of 80. Bob Hope.
2: Did he do The Price is Right?
1: Nope.
3: That's Bob Barker.
1: Oh. Nope.
2: Which one's Bob Hope?
1: Like an actor, comedian, frequent talk show host, guest.
0: He was known also as being the guy who used to tour to entertain the
1: USO.
0: The troops. He was big in that.
1: Maddie, you're first.
3: 89.
1: 89. What do you think, Bob?
2: 2001.
1: 01.
0: 88.
1: He died in 2003. That's a point for Bobby. It is currently 4-2-1. The only thing you can hope for here is to tie him up, and then we'll go on. Let's go with Madonna releases her self-titled debut album. And it's the one with Holiday, Lucky Star, Borderline. Bob, you're first.
2: 85.
3: 83. I was going to say 83. I'll say 84 again.
1: It is 83. Not enough to win or tie. Maddie, you have won. It's Maddie 4, Vinny 3, Bob 2.
2: Woo!
4: Maddie, he's on the show. It's Maddie. He's on the show. It's Maddie.
1: Goodbye and happy Monday. Have a good one. Tomorrow, 7:30 in the morning, Scott Budman is joining us on the show.
0: Look at Maddie's face right now.
1: He looks so happy.
0: You want to say anything to your new friend? She's out there listening, I'm sure.
3: I don't know who you're talking about, but hello.
0: You don't know who I'm talking
1: about. That's
0: going to
1: hurt her feelings. Yeah, what is wrong with you? So you don't want to date her anymore?
0: Good morning. Hello. I had a great weekend with you.
3: Good morning. Hello. I had a great weekend with you.
1: Okay, keep it here on Alice all day. We got plenty of chances for you to win tickets for Noah Khan. 12:05 with Mason, 5:05 with It's Jane, and we'll see you back here tomorrow.
0: Thank you.
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5: 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I'm Tara Kabas. 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

It's Alice 97.3. My name is Mason, just stepping into the studio. And you know what I just realized? Every Sunday, I'm like, okay, this week, I'm going to get my life together. I'm going to meal prep. I'm going to go to bed early. I'm going to drink more water. And then somehow, by Monday morning, I'm standing in my kitchen eating shredded cheese over the sink, wondering where it all went wrong. So if you're fresh

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It's Alice 97.3, and there is a new crime thriller about San Francisco car break-ins that's selling out in theaters. It's called Splash City, and seriously, that's the plot. Car break-ins. And I was reading about it thinking, I bet people outside of California think this is satire.

It's Alice 97.3. My name is Mason, and apparently MySpace wants to make a comeback, saying social media has become too addictive. And honestly, I welcome it back with open arms, because all those HTML skills that we use, we get to be coding again. Oh, I'm very much into that. Although I don't think Gen Z could handle the drama of a MySpace top 8.

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It's Alice 97.3. What's going on? It's Mason. And there probably are two types of people listening this morning. Those who bought NoahCon tickets 9 months ago, and then the rest of us. If you're in group two, don't panic. This is our final week for giving away tickets at the sold-out show. But you got another opportunity.

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It's Alice 97.3. What's going on? It's Mason, and Seth Rogen and Jonah Hill accidentally ended up in a viral video over the weekend after a YouTuber approached them at Venice Beach, not realizing they were in the middle of filming season 2 of Apple TV's The Studio. Now, Jonah played along for a second, but Seth gave him a very blunt answer and shut the whole thing down, which that sounds like... That tracks. That sounds like Seth Rogen behavior.

0: It's Alice 97.3. My name is Mason, and apparently a high-quality bootleg of the Odyssey leaked online this weekend, and it got millions of views before the studio finally got it taken down. And it made me wonder, who are these people watching a three-hour movie filmed by someone holding their phone next to a cup holder? I can't even watch a TikTok if the audio is slightly off.
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97.3, what's going on? It's Mason. And all right, time to put your game face on. This is your pregame huddle. You've got a shot at sold out Noah Kahan tickets coming up here at 12:05 for when he comes to Oracle Park August 21st. So if you're at work, tell your coworkers, you might need to go find a quiet bathroom stall. Or maybe you're at home, working from home, and the kids are screaming, the dogs are barking, someone's mowing their lawn. This is when you tell them, I am trying to win sold-out Noah Kahan tickets. Mommy needs this. 12:05, people. Was that a lot? Yeah, a little bit.

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1: Yeah. You know what? I like the players. No diggity, no doubt. Play on, play it. 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Yo, Dre, drop the verse.

from the Toy Story 5 soundtrack. Taylor Swift, I Knew It, I Knew You on Alice 97.3. And speaking of Toy Story 5, it just surpassed the $1 billion mark at the global box office. It is the highest grossing movie of the year.

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2: 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That's a base. 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

0: 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I just went and rewatched his American Idol tryout, and he just has always been adorable.
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HD1. San Francisco, Oakland, San Jose. Sarah and Vinny in the morning. 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

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Just make sure you don't miss the next one. Coming up here at 5.05 with Jane.

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It's Alice 97.3, and big congratulations to Gracie Abrams. She just earned her very first number one album. Not bad for someone who spent years hearing people say she was only famous because of who her dad is, which I just found out her dad was J.J. 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

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No idea if it's good or not, but if you've already burned through everything else on Netflix, there's a plan. Just

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It's Alice 97.3, and here's a little Monday morning life hack. If you're, well, afternoon, you guys know I can't tell time. If you're trying to save some money this summer, San Francisco just released a bunch of free museum days for August. The De Young, the Legion of Honor, the Botanical Garden, the Zoo, even the Japanese Tea Garden has free mornings on certain days. Just when

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I don't think I got one last year. I know.

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0: spinning that globe. My younger sister spun that globe, and my little brother spun that globe. The clients of our law firm have always said good things about us, so my father has had to move Habits Law into larger and larger offices over the years. But that old globe is the one thing that has always moved with us. I was in the office recently on a Saturday morning when I heard a familiar noise and looked up, and then my eyes got blurry because they were full of tears. My 15-month-old son was spinning that old globe. I called him by his name. The world quit turning when he looked at me, and I said something to him that my father has said to me throughout my life. Rafferty, always do the right thing, because it's the right thing to do. I'm Tariq Habis. My world is spinning, happy, and true today, and I hope your world is too.
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It's Alice 97.3. My name is Mason. It looks like another Bay Area Barnes & Noble is preparing to close after 33 years. And to be honest, I'm surprised it lasted this long. There's not a whole lot of them left anywhere. They say

It's Alice 97.3, and the Hollywood Walk of Fame class of 2027 has been announced, and lots of big names: Idris Elba, Elle Fanning, Dakota Fanning, Sam Elliott, Sam Rockwell, Cheech and Chong, Delroy Lindo, Kate Hudson. Who else we got? We got Lil Wayne, and we got David Guetta, we got David Alan Grier, Lisa Kudrow, Pedro Pascal, Kiki Palmer. She is my favorite. Yeah.

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2: 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Now it's not 20 years ago. It's more like 40 years ago.
1: I know. It's crazy. Like, when you go 20 years ago, it was 2006. Like, I already had a bunch of kids.
2: All right. I just really can't believe it's gone this fast.
0: Wake up. Sarah and Vinny. 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

In somber news, he's back on his pina coladas. Do you remember a couple weeks ago? A couple months ago, I guess. He was like, I just remembered I have free will and the ingredients to make pina coladas. And so I will be making them at home. Well, he remembered he has free will again, and he's back on his pina colada BS, and his latest pina colada video is the greatest. And the moment that he keeps putting his hand on his hip is just chef's kiss. And that's Back to Friends on Alice 97.3.

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I stand corrected, and this is very important to correct. Punch the Monkey's birthday was yesterday. Woo! Oh, I would hate to incorrectly report Punch the Monkey's birthday. It's Alice 97.3. Glad we took care of that.

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Okay. It's Alice 97.3. And earlier I was talking about the fact that I read about Punch the Monkey's birthday, and I thought it was today, but it was yesterday. And I typed in Punch the Monkey on Instagram, and I was looking for tags about his birthday, and I couldn't find it. It said fewer than 100 posts. And I'm like, that is not right, my friend. There are a gazillion posts about Punch the Monkey. And I couldn't figure out why it kept saying fewer than 100 posts. And then I realized I had typed in, I'd forgotten the N. And so it said Punch the Monkey. So I did get correct information once I stopped typing Punch the Monkey.

Taylor on Alice 97.3. And in related news, Toy Story 5 just passed a billion with a B at the box office. That is Pixar's sixth best of all time so far. Casual. Tonight.

Alex Warren just did the trend. And I was like, wait, had he done it before? And I didn't see it. I don't know. But all I know is Alex Warren just did the Tame Impala and Jenny trend, and that's all that matters. And it's Alice 97.3, 97 minutes, commercial free.

0: tonight.
1: Isn't it crazy that back then Fun was Jack Antonoff's band? We didn't think of Jack Antonoff as the producer of all of these incredible records, like for Taylor Swift. He's the guy in Fun. It's Alice 97.3. This week, our prize is tickets to see Noah Kahan. He's going to be in a sold-out show at Oracle Park on August 21st. I have a Noah

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1: 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Sarah and Vinny in the morning. 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